Se você falar, tá bom. One five four eight eight three nine one six.

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0: New Murraytown at Prospect School Road, Tennessee 851, Baker Queen, Tom King. If you could just roll another unit my way, non-emergency, please.
1: Any unit close to Murraytown, Prospect School Road. Three ten, can you head his way?
2: Coming around.

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Parkville Apartments, 1159 Harrison Pike West. It's apartment 2208. 53-year-old male, 235 pounds, door unlocked. 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Copy.

0: 06.
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0: 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Looks like it's for a DUI from January 9th, 2018. He's negative NCIC. That one's in hand at booking for a misdemeanor POV, and the bond on it's $1,871.50.

0: 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It's all call. 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
1: 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We're out of service for till my partner Kate here.
0: 9, I copy. 2, do you mind going central for now?
2: Two, copy. Four, we copy.

0: four, weren't we?
1: Copy. It's going to be at Life Care, 3530 Keith Street, Northwest, room 26. Have a female patient, less than 100 pounds, still on the floor, complaining of back pain.

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1: Go ahead.
0: I didn't come through there, but I sent you a text with a couple of contact options.
1: Okay, the fax number was right. I don't know why I didn't come through, but I'll try to send it again.
0: My coffee.
2: What was the apartment number again?
0: 2208.
2: I copy, thank you.

0: 3011. 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
0: If you wouldn't mind, to just recap this location is 197 New Murraytown. And also log in there. That vehicle is going to remain on scene, secured. I'll have this mail 10:15 and drive.
1: I copy.

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0: Going to be at 50 East Street Southeast, Tennessee 862 Baker Paul King Charles on a baby blue Toyota.
1: Yeah, I copy.

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1: 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Not a copy.
4: To a Nicole Baldwin and Iona Carney, Westland Drive, expiration 826. That's Tennessee.

0: 311. I tried to email it to you, see if that worked.
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1: Van Viken, 8th Street, 297 Baker Frank, Burger King.
2: I call.

0: through if that works.
1: Negative, it didn't, but I had to send 301 an email from me, and then he was able to email me back, so I just sent you one to your Bradley County address and see if that will help.

0: 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I'm a Tennessee deal.
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1: 83.
0: It's going to be an assault in progress at the North Cleveland Towers. It's going to be two males fighting in the lobby, trying to get further.
2: Best suspects GLA. I'll be 10A with a report.
3: Sorry. I still don't have anything.
2: I'll be in route to Clinton Towers.
0: Thank you.

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1: Tango.
0: 275, Baker George, Nora David. Fourth Delma, how'd I go? 1081. Over here, Paul Hope, Punta, Callback.
1: Thanks.

North Cleveland Towers. Eric Prowler's gone down to the lobby, said that her husband went down there. He wasn't involved. He was trying to break it up. Said that she spoke with somebody else in the lobby, didn't know anything about an assault. We do have someone on the line in reference to wanting an assault report.

0: to see muster open 83 or 1090 Charlie.
1: I copy. I believe the original caller and another party that's wanting a reporter in the lobby.
2: Six point two.
1: I copy. Go ahead.
3: 127.595.879.
1: Yeah.
4: 4th Robinson 8, for the warning.
1: Thanks.
5: 10-4. 307.
1: Go ahead.
5: Subject has parked the vehicle here in the church parking lot. He's waiting on a ride to come get him. You can show me 10-8 with a warning.
1: Not coffee.

0: 65 hours on a girlfriend.
1: Three oh three.
0: 303.
1: Could you send me something on email so I can try to send this to you?
0: Yeah, copy.
2: Do you advise you have someone calling in for an assault report here?
0: That's correct. We did. They called in, said they were in the lobby. I believe they were letting the subject that assaulted them in to go see somebody in one of the apartments there.
2: Do you happen to have a room number for them?
0: I believe they were going to see someone in room 431. They're saying the male's left now, going towards the Circle K in a red car. The caller's called back in, said that he's still in the lobby and is requesting contact in person.
2: 83, we're in the lobby. We don't have any contact with him.
0: Not a copy. Stand by. I just want to call him back.

0: 83, that caller's advising he was coming out front to meet with you guys.
1: 10-4, we've got contact now.
0: Next.
2: Four, six, five, seven.
0: Thanks.
3: Four, says you're welcome.
4: Good.
5: Non-domain 635.5.
4: Copy.

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1: 7, we copy. 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
0: I copy. You're picking up from Bradley, room 323, going back to LifeCare, room 6, no equipment.

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2: Two, I copy. 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
0: Can you check Hungry Hollow Road, Dalton Pike, Hungry Hollow, Dalton Pike? It's going to be up on the Hungry Hollow. Not sure exactly how far down. The caller's advisor's a semi pulling a double-wide trailer. Looks like part of the trailer's off in the ditch. They're out of the vehicle, but he said it's in a blind curve.

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0: 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Still getting further.

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He is with someone. 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History of CHF.

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K-E-Y-K-E-Y. 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Headed towards the Home Depot. 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Timeout 2103.

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1: 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Let's see, check on the semi. 11, does City have their canine available?
2: 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I just want

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2: 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Exactly. For the show, center.
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2: 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Tennessee Baker Victor Robert 5835. It's a gray Honda Civic. 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
1: 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Nickel Park Southwest, link 484, I'll check Nickel Park Southwest on the juvenile disturbance. So we had a 13-year-old, snappy, rude, talking back to the caller. Said she filed a petition on him today. Said she got mad when he woke him up earlier. 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
0: 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I have a 5-month-old female. They think she stopped breathing for a little bit. She's conscious, alert, and breathing now.

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7065 Papa. Moving out to the 309 Bala Parkway Northwest. It's going to be the Spirit Halloween. It's going to be a swarm showing interior zone 4.

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2: 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The mother said she took a petition out on him today. They're stating that they don't see anything.
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1: 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Says she's barely breathing, semi-responsive, cardiac history.
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1: I'll copy. Roger, 311, sir. Thanks, hello. Hi there.
0: 10-4.
1: I'll copy.
2: It's 603 off 10-8.
1: I'll copy.

Yes, it might copy reckless driving bubble. All units below, last contact, Northley, Wilson Heights, Northley, Wilson Heights, headed inbound for a silver, white-colored Tahoe, color bison subjects, keep brake checking, speeding up, slowing down, time out 2200. All units, clear to copy below, Northley Highway. All units, special attention, Northley Highway should be headed inbound, last contact, passing Wilson Heights Circle. Hello for a silver white Chevy Tahoe, tag should be 637 Baker Queen Paul King. And that returns on a Goldheimer. Just driving reckless, brake checking the caller, time now 2200.

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1: 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It's room 105A. Female patient, she was just admitted today. Tightness in her chest, blood pressure is 217 over 104, heart rate 89, O2 is 97 at 2 liters. Just complaining of tightness.

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0: Everyone's calmed down for the night. She's been advised of her options. We're both back today.
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1: 4689.
0: Feedback en route to 1840 22nd Street Northwest from 7. That female's called back in, said that she thinks the subject from earlier is back in apartment 3. Said she heard some moving around in there. She's requesting contact again as well.
1: It's 1081. Paul Huff, Speedway, Florida, Ida, Sam, Adam, Robert, 91.
2: Oh, gee, we're clear returning to county.
0: I copy. Okay. 4689, your caller's also advised that male sees you guys, he'll take off running.

0: 39. I'll take that traffic at the coin laundry.
1: I copy. I'm not sure if it's contact in person or a phone call. 39 is going to be a phone call. They live in Hamilton County.
0: Yep.
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0: Micro 307, can you copy a call? Can you check 501 Live Oak Trail Northeast, 501 Live Oak Trail Northeast, had a 911 hang up from there. It's just a silent open line. The last history we have there was a disorderly conduct on the 26th. We just follow through, make sure everything's okay.
1: There is, you can cancel
0: and I'll take it.
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2: 1446,
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1: Three oh six, can you have the caller step outside? 307, will you start my way?
2: Stand for me, bro.
3: Three oh six, we tried calling them back. They're not answering the phone. Hang on just a second. I think we've got a dispatcher on the phone with them.
1: He's in the same thing from earlier.
4: And we're back on 22nd, Wynwood. No contact right now.
3: He's intoxicated. He said he pulled a gun on her earlier tonight and said that all the guns are in the safe at this time. I think it's the male we're actually talking to.
1: All right, copy. 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
3: I copy.

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0: 311.
1: They finally got everything together. 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
0: Yeah, copy.

0: 39. I'm out here on this Georgetown traffic. You know what? We have the drone in here.
1: I copied you. Clear your last for the report.
0: 50. I'll give her a call in a moment.

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1: Hey, now we're on green on these apartments on the other side of the woods.
2: You just hit the area of water level and Rose Drive, water level and Rose Drive. Caller advised that there was a cow in the roadway, that it was running towards the Shake Shack going towards the side road, that it was a black cow with a white face. Thinks it's possibly in the woods. You just checked the area.
3: Two four.

0: tur, liksom.
1: Go ahead.
0: I see the city had someone 1070 from them just a minute ago. Is there any way you can check in there and see if there's possibly a color of the pants? I'm in the area, and a male with a red shirt and a hat with khaki pants was standing outside an apartment, and when I turned back around, he's gone.
1: The cat says red shirt, dark pants, that he was wearing a hat. The original caller said red and black clothing as well.
0: Okay. I don't know if it's going to be the same person, but at 1854, there was a male with a red shirt, looked like possibly a white hat, and khakis, and he just disappeared into one of the apartments.
1: Was it a black male or a white male?
0: I couldn't tell. Possibly a black male.
1: Okay. The one they're looking for is going to be a black male, Jamar McGahee. He's probably going to be who they're looking for.

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1: I copy. 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
2: He said that at 1854 Clingan Drive, there's a male with a red shirt, white hat, and khakis that went into one of the apartments there.

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1: It appeared to be either white or really light in color.
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1: It's possible. It looked like more dark pants, but he was already at the wood line before I even got out of my vehicle.
0: 10-4. Just confirm you just got the misdemeanor on right now, right?
1: 10-4.

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1: Next. Me 285 Dixie Drive Northeast, 285 Dixie Drive Northeast. It's going to be on a child assault report. Last unit, what was your traffic?
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2: It's going to be 123, correction, 132 809 208.
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0: 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It's finally dropped off at Walmart on 10-8.
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0: Send me the Island Oasis there, 2760 Dome Pike, Southeast. We're getting an alarm from the location showing front door alarm.
2: Six. I'm back in service.
0: I copy.
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0: Go ahead.
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0: I copy.

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0: It's going to be 25th and I'm going to Silver Volvo. Okay. Did you shut me out with him?
2: Okay. Alarm go off. You can hear the door ding as if you're walking in. So somebody probably just pulled it too hard.
1: Got a copy.

0: 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I think somebody just pulled the door too hard, set the alarm off. Everything appears to be fine, 10-8.
1: Three and 11, I copy.
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0: 306. That one's going to be negative in Fiasi locals also.
1: 307 also, log 1 female 1015.
0: Stock copy.
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0: All right.

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0: 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En route to the JC with this female. The beginning is 8980.
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1: Go ahead.
0: You check around Jackie Evans there on Water Level Highway. We're getting another call about that cow. The caller said initially it was on the side of the road going towards Polk County. Then it said it walked to the other side of the road, a black cow with a white face.

0: 70, can you copy across the...
1: 70.
0: Caribbean Noise Disturbance, 255 Shenandoah Lane, Northwest. New York callers advising that there's possibly just two people outside working on trucks, and they're moving them around, and it's being loud.

0: 3389. Can you copy a call?
1: 84.
0: The pilot's here at 281 Pleasant Grove Road Southwest. Advising there's a truck in the fire lane. The employees there won't remove. Just make contact with the caller.

0: 65, you can show me en route to that prowler, the laundry basket.
1: Okay. 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He does have a backpack with him.
0: For them, we're right with it.

0: 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I'm putting some traffic on your MDT. 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
0: 10-4, thank you.

0: 303 to 311. LN. 304 is on report, but I have a passenger buyer stopped in and said the liberated bovine is supposed to be on Randolph samples.
1: Okay, I just rode through there. I didn't see it on 64.
2: Building to the left when you first come into the entrance, so there's a male that lives there. Says he's possibly arguing with someone, unsure, said he does have some history of some mental health issues. Go ahead.
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1: Niagara.
0: 306, signal 16. 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The ending is 8989.
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2: 71, can you copy one?
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0: 83, is your caller one contacting?
1: She didn't request contact. She advised if you needed to call her to make contact, you could.
0: 10-4. I've drove through the area. 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
1: Okay.

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0: It's going to be a business alarm, 11 Turk Street Southeast, showing the Southern Supply Chain. The alarm's going to be showing interior back PIR.
1: Are you still gonna 70? I'm 10-4. They're gonna keep it down for the night. 10-8.

0: 82. I added a few comments in the CAD. They're just requesting extra patrol day and nighttime hours. I'll be tonight.
1: Hang on.

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0: We're out on 11th Church Street. It's showing massage and wellness right here. Door secured will be tonight.
1: Next.

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2: 82.
0: Can we back en route to 1840 22nd Street Northwest, apartment 3? Your caller's going to be in apartment 7 again. She's called back in saying that she thinks she's back at the location. She's requesting that you go check the house, said that if you walk to the back window, it should be busted out and you would be able to see him. He wouldn't see you. Also advised that he did have a knife earlier and she wants a phone call.

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0: 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This could be Benton Pike, just for Randolph Samples, Tennessee 28, 267, Baker Queen, Tom John on a gray Toyota Corolla.
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1: Go ahead.
0: 094-444-357. She come back to Howard Swafford.
1: I'll copy.
0: Three or three, clear copy of him.
1: 303, go ahead.
0: King Nora, John Baker, Tom 06 Henry, 7 King, 616-7322.
1: I copy.

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1: The yield's going to be valid, negative NCIC local. Then comes back to a 1989 Ford Festiva. Last registered owner was a Charles Hooper. Looks like out of Cedartown, Georgia. It's in SR.
2: Sure. 46, you're also good.
3: 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You can go ahead and clear us.
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0: 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Your caller's advising there's a male prowling around outside their house. 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

70, your caller's advised the male was wearing a white t-shirt and jeans, so the grandson couldn't turn into the driveway without hitting the male. 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
1: 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It's room 13. 73-year-old male, 200 pounds. He pulled his pick line out. 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
1: 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He's stuck in the bathroom and they can't get him up.

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0: 1804 Shady Lane Place Southwest. It's going to be a domestic verbal. Your caller's advising that her child's father is holding their child and won't give her their baby. So she's wanting him to leave. He's been throwing stuff on the table. We're trying to get further.
2: 46, you can cancel 82. I'll be in route 83.

0: a unit subject will be GOA if you would just put this address on extra patrol. 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
1: Via West Virginia tag 547257 Alpha. I'm putting myself in 43L with the vehicle at Bradley Square Mall.
2: Tiger.
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1: The east side, by just behind Raising Cane's.
0: Go ahead.
2: This is going to be a West Virginia FDO. It's going to be Frank 236-119.

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1: Copy. 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

0: Hey, Naughty, you're Chummy, Naughty 7. Is she advised on the mail still here?
1: That's right. Go ahead.
2: Better be at the gravel lot here beside the pilot off Inman, Tennessee 817 Baker Mary Robert Queen on a blue Lincoln Mercury.
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1: Yeah, copy.

0: Chris, I'm checking for social form.
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0: 428-43-09-09-09. 7, we go.

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0: Copy. 625 Turkey Road, southeast, and I'll lift assist. Standby, just wanted to look.

0: 307 deal's valid. He's got one in NCIC out of Georgia, in-state pickup only. It's a failure to appear on the traffic offense, negative locals.
1: Okay.
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0: 110-863-411.
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4: Thirty-nine seventy. Alarm company is advising. Assuming a front parking lot camera that is potentially a pedestrian passing through the system. Requested dispatch. Assuming a black male wearing a black hoodie with the hood down, a white shirt underneath.

0: 65. First vehicle can be moving along. I'm showing myself in 43L with another vehicle behind the AMC at Bradley Square. Copy 28 when you're ready. Stu 56, Baker Robert, X-ray Sam.
1: What do you copy? 2DS. 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
0: Dirty, take her.
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1: 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On that tag, to advise Baker Charles Frank Paul.
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0: 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Can you show us tonight?
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0: 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Can you copy your call?
1: Here, to go for Bove.
0: I've been out to the pilot, 281 Pleasant River Road Southwest, in reference to an unwanted subject. Your caller's advising there's two subjects, male and a female. They want removed and trespassed from the property. It's going to be a white male, a white female, unknown clothing description. So they're on the far left side of the store in a gray Challenger.

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1: Where is that?
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1: That copy, you have crossed there.
0: Not sure yet. The cross is 14th Street.

0: 310. Can you try to find a deal for Kayla Locke?
1: Also, go ahead and start me another one.
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2: Back up, 311, can you go ahead and charge for 307?
1: 307, copy one. One three seven three zero eight nine two four.
2: Back up.

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1: Not copy. 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
2: What?
1: Firm, I've been trying to find something. You said Kayla Locke, 714 of 90.
2: Yeah, 10-4.
1: Okay, is it supposed to be out of Tennessee? Because I'm not finding anything.

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0: JP, copy another neighbor.
1: Go ahead.
0: Brian, yeah. Last name Haston. 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
1: Thanks.

0: safety. Do you have a loss for the social for him?
1: 8221.
0: I copy. Are you and 89 both 1035? Just right by.
2: Go ahead.
0: Female showing a protection order against that male. It's showing served. I'm still on the phone with Putnam County. They're checking for extradition. She's got one in hand with them. I'm waiting on them to confirm that he is showing one for them as well. It's showing surrounding counties only for pickup.
3: Five or no.
0: Copy. Picking up from Bradley, room 8, going to Erlanger ER with no equipment.

0: 50.
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0: And, you know, they're moving along. 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I'll have a band member.
1: Good.
0: It'll be verbal only. I'll have a report on a DCS referral you can show us tonight.

0: 303. Has anybody been in route to pick up at 29 for 307?
1: Negative.
0: Go ahead and clear us from this, and we'll be in route to pick that up for him.
1: I copy.

0: 3010. I'll be out with a vehicle blocking the road of Lauderdale and I-75.
1: I copy.
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1: 13, go ahead.
0: 0 Sam Robert 087.
1: I copy. You need a return on it.
0: Yeah, well.

0: 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For Robert Henry, 843. I have that vehicle, 1081, Fall Hub, the Chili's.
1: Zero 087 and Ocean Sam Robert 087, both ways it's coming back, not on file, no selling out of Georgia.
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1: Okay.
3: Three oh six,
1: I copy. 206 is still coming back, not on file. Three oh four, we're at the gate. Yeah, copy. 206, I'm sorry, it did give me a return this time, it just took it a second. It comes back to a 2013 white Infiniti showing to a Robbie Burns out of Cahutta, Georgia. 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

Number 7, I show you responding. We've upgraded it to chest pains at 750 New Hope Road Southeast, 750 New Hope Road Southeast. 74-year-old female, onset of chest pains, pain in right side, rib area, and shoulder about 15 minutes ago. She is conscious, alert.

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1: Okay.
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3: New Hope Road Southeast, 750 New Hope Road Southeast, 74-year-old female, chest pains onset, 15 minutes. Also, pain is on the right side of her chest into her ribs and to her shoulder. Blood pressure is 80/59, heart rate is 69.
2: Really?
1: Yeah, I can put you on it.
2: All right, he shows for that.
1: .503, it's going to be the back pain call, 1191 Cedar Lane Southwest, patients in apartment 201C, 201C. Complaining of back pain and foot swelling, 65-year-old female patient.

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0: 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Well, last contact, 18-I-75 southbound for a four-door blue SUV, smaller SUV with Virginia tag, slowing down, speeding up. Possible tag of Sam Tom King 2674. Fascinated, almost hit a semi. Timeout 301.
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0: 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I believe the address is 380 Pleasant Grove.
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1: Copy. I've got a 21-year-old female in a Volkswagen Jetta, gray in color, in the parking lot. Her boyfriend's with her. I think she's having a stroke. We're trying to get further.

Quint 6, showing you en route to 160 Pleasant Grove Road Southwest. Looks like they are in the parking lot in 2014 Volkswagen Jetta Gray. Again, they're in a 2014 Volkswagen Jetta Gray. The hazards are on. 21-year-old female. She is conscious.

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1: Hi.
0: Edition. I switched on some phone call traffic. If you can, just try and call that phone number that's pinned to the top. We couldn't get any information from the caller on this.

0: 306 311. Can you copy your call?
1: 306.
2: Yeah, yeah.
0: 1025 15th Street Northeast. 1025 15th Street Northeast. They contacted us here after their reference to domestic that just occurred a few months ago. Well, party left in a 2015 maroon Dodge Ram with a lift on it. I'm serious if he's going to come back to the residence or not. Should be a Jackie. It's Sherry, subject to

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2: Nine.

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0: You too. I'm not seeing any history in Watson with that phone number either. You can show me tonight unless you get further.
1: Thanks.
2: .306 on the previous is, are there any secondary locations that subject went to when he was GOA?
1: Give me just a second. I was still trying to run him for 29. I'll go back and look. Also, it looks like both parties.

0: Seriously, it's 97.
1: I'm still looking, but I hadn't found anything where he might have gone previously.
2: Well, I'm out here.
1: Okay. Also, previous from earlier in August was the shotgun in the home.
3: It's 310. I don't know if it's my radio, but you got extremely low volume to dispatch.
1: Okay. 611, did you copy me fine for reference to the shotgun in the home?
4: What is it about a shotgun?
1: Yeah, just the previous indicates back in August there was shotgun in the residence.
4: Okay, we heard it that time. Thank you.

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1: Go ahead.
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1: All right.

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0: Community business alarm at CBC 185 Edmund Street East. Community showing a burglar alarm, back door zone 1.

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1: Copy.
3: Hey, I'm out here with him. You can cancel that other unit.

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2: Seven.
1: Michael.

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One one six, one one four. 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
2: Are you guys going to have charges? I just found the truck.
1: Sexual offender.
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0: 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Both those that you ran were employees here. We'll be tonight.
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1: Back up.

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1: Go ahead.
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0: 206, the oldest subject is going to be negative locals. He's got one showing in Georgia. It's no extradition. It's failure to appear on fraud.
1: I got

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0: Going to be inbound on 60, on APD 40, just before 64. Tennessee 041, Baker, Henry, Young, Wilson, on a white Chevy Malibu.
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1: Yes, it shows Allstate.
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1: Yo,
0: it'll be 270 Lyles Road Southeast, 270 Lyles Road Southeast on a domestic assault progress. Caller's advised that her daughter's husband was choking her.

It's right to Laws Road. The caller says that there's going to be a red building behind the 270 Laws Road. I believe that's where the subjects are supposed to be. She said her husband will guide law enforcement in.

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1: Three oh four, 10-4.
0: Can I copy?

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1: Michael.

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0: It's going to be a business salon, 3850 Key Street Northwest. 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
1: Showing en route to 3026 Post Springs Route South. Looks like it's going to be a residential alarm. No flames or smoke seen. Everyone is out of the house in a town of four, but it is a two-story townhome. They are going to go ahead and try to wake up the neighbors as well. Alarm location unknown. Alarms are all over the house.
0: It's in response.
1: Coffee.

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0: Tina had a faulty detector. He's been advised to locate let maintenance know about it. We'll be back in service. All units will be back in service. Maybe terminated.
1: I copy.

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1: 301.
0: I've got another animal control call. McClaney and Rhodes will be in reference to that black cow again. It's okay to hold that for the next shift.
2: Yeah, we'll take it.
0: Not coming.

Oh, yes, I'm about to call Bay Reckless. I have a Bolo. All units, Bolo, last contact, Heritage Fellowship Church, 4635 South Lake Highway. 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It's going to be a red Toyota RAV4, tag us 761, Baker Lincoln, Tom Baker. 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

0: 24. 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
1: Hi, copy.
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0: It's going to be near Black Fox Elementary School. It's called it by the CSO, saying that there's possible hunters in the field across from the school where the kids are coming in.
1: Ten four.

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0: The first one is 089-628-695. 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
4: I'm 37, they're both silent, negative levels in chassis.

Yeah, near the 25, 26 southbound. Bullet for a white pickup truck, possibly Ram, white male, goatee driving, speeding, swerving, almost dead taller, all over the roadway. Any contact observed, time 729.

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1: 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Okay. In front of Keith and 20th, Tennessee, Frank over Paul, 2767.

0: Edward 22, 1081 my campus, Tennessee 828, Baker Robert, King Victor, White Silverado.
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0: Edward 22, can you give me that tag again? 828 Baker Robert King Baker. All right, copy.
1: You copy one, please?
0: Yes, sir, go ahead.
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1: Copy. 37, can you start towards Stuckey at North Lee? Older male, blue and black shirt, smoking a cigarette and drink in his hand, trying to flag him down the collar. 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
1: Sorry, son, I call you. 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
0: I'm in Route 36. Eighty-four. I'm getting out at 55.

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1: I were having some cat issues.
2: Say again.
1: Sam, I just one moment. 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

0: Edward 20, Toby 10-8, warning. Now get numbers, please.
1: Edward 22, stand by. Edward 22, your number is going to be 36621, 36621.
0: 10-4, thank you.
1: You're welcome.

0: 121-1081. It's gonna be 3530 Key Street. It's gonna be Last Care, Tennessee. 253 Baker Queen King X-ray.
1: Tennessee Baker King Lincoln 7307.
2: I got it.

Hi, this is the area of 75 southbound mile marker 26, and look out for a white truck, possibly a Ram. White male with a goatee, driving, speeding and swerving, almost hitting people, timeout 743.

0: 121. Copy of OLN, please.
1: Go.
0: Yeah. 121, did you copy me? 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
1: That's correct. 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
0: Going to be Tennessee 105 053 665.

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1: A 121. I'm sorry. I thought you copied valid negative locals in TIC.
0: 121. I copy. Your volume's awful low. I've got my radio turned up almost all the way.
1: I copy. 37. How's my radio coming through there?
2: It's coming through better now.
1: Yeah.
3: You put me on 37's traffic. I'm in the area.
1: Yeah.

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1: Yes.
0: I'm getting out with him here at the Harry's.
1: No.
2: Have a 7 on emergency sick, temporarily.

0: 7, you can show us around.
1: Three one six seven Maryland Circle Southeast. 79-year-old male, about 250 pounds, fell, possible broken arm.
0: Seven, we're en route to Cabrera Lane.
2: Good. Peace camp for all units tonight.
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0: agree with that. 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
1: I copy. It's 3405, 345 Maryland Circle Southeast. 79 year old male, 250 pound cell, possible broken arm.

0: Yeah, 12, 1081.
1: Right.
0: It's gonna be a tree trimming truck. It's gonna be here just by that key street across from the shift.
1: I got it.

0: Yeah, 12 today warning.
1: All right, copy.
0: Yeah, 12, this is going to be Raiders tree work and service truck. That's which one it was. It'll be a warning from the school zone.
1: All right, copy. I'll lock it.
0: Thank you, ma'am.
1: You're welcome.
2: And four.

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1: It's 84, copy that. Also being around just in case you need my report on it.
2: I'm 31, 32, 10, 8.

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1: Good.
0: If you haven't cleared me from that per my previous transmissions, you can show me 1080. I'm out at the PD now.
2: All Bradley County Fire and Rescue paging equipment on 9-1-26 at 801. Bradley County 911 clear.

Bradley County 911 Center testing all Cleveland Fire Department paging equipment on 9-1-2026 at 802. Bradley County 911 clear.

0: 79 to 84. How far out are you?
1: 84. I'm at Keith Street in front of Walmart. Let me turn on Stewart here in just a moment.
0: 10-4.

0: for, you know, video subjects still inside.
1: I'm gonna have to.
0: Really, I'm going to put me on that traffic, please.
2: Copy.

0: 503. 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Non-emergence, fine.
1: Three, you want a non-emergency?
0: Correct.

0: 11, 7, 9, Travis.
1: 410. We're holding for him.
0: 55, you on scene yet?
2: I'm going 97 here shortly.
3: 06, I'm around 79 as well.
4: I'm coming.
5: 147. Down at the high school. 243.
4: Coming.

0: certainly not.
1: Yeah.
0: Clear there for a minute.
1: Yeah, it's traffic not related to a road. Hold rush traffic only. Repeat all units. Hold rush traffic only. Time is 18. Correction, 8:14.
2: Do they need us to see or non? Copy, thank you.
3: Okay, so far we got him up.

0: 3311, I've got an NVA report holding west side of Norman Chapel.
1: Hey, Boris, in the roadway?
0: That's correct. I'm not sure if they tried to pull over at the side, but it is, but it is in the roadway.
1: Hey, Boris, we're doing the canvas of the exterior outside in the wood line. If you can just cross the unit, please.
0: Copy, sir. 49, can you cross up west side of Norman Chapel, NVA in the roadway?
2: 49, I got me.

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0: Can you open an LCA for 1043 at North Lee Elementary School?
1: I copy.

0: Do we have a description of the subject?
1: It's going to be a 6-foot white male wearing a hat, possibly in the 70s or his 80s. So it's going to be right in front of the Harry's on North Lee.
0: Temple.
1: Did you need your OCA?
2: Edward 3, that was me.
1: Alpha, did you need your OCA?
2: Yes, please.
1: It's going to be 36625. Just let me know when I can close it.

0: Edward 3, go ahead. You can close enough.
1: Okay, copy. Thank you. Go ahead.
2: 42.3. I copy. 111, I have contact.
1: I'm happy.

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1: 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It's going to be Ron Eugene Lee. Can you check that?
2: Nice, happy.
1: 7842.
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0: 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He denied the allegations. I'll be 10-8.

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3212. 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John Gregory Gant, 10/14 in 1971. Second, Tyler Dorothy Rose Munden, M-O-N-D-U-N, 11/26/92. 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

0: Today was Crash Court.
1: 212, last three, Carrie Lynn Bell, 114, 1983. Amanda Michelle Wells, 11, 18, and 90. The last is Richard Allen Ballinger, 12, 15, 86.

0: That just really hurt me.
1: Cabo two.
2: Cabo two.
0: But my concerns are
1: we're going to be delayed on seeing treating before moving.
2: Okay.
3: B12, can you give me that Bell subject's first name again?
1: Stand by.
4: It's Kerry Lynn Bell, but I also looked in NCIC. It said Kerry Lynn Johnson. I've got a social if you need it.
2: Rosa Mudo, 198 Fair Hill Drive, Northeastern Cleveland, expiration 626 NSR.
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2: I'm happy.
3: Go ahead. We have the Lost Boys Tattoo, 25th Street, Ocoee, Tennessee, Baker George, Baker 0831.

0: 4, and you can put me on that 22nd Street, I'm close.
1: Yeah, guys, we're moving to Tres Hermanos.

0: 311.
1: Go ahead, sir.
0: Nervous to 49 and 55 traffic. That's gonna be Jamar McGahee, black male that they're looking for.
1: Okay. 212. 1035.
0: Yeah, go ahead.
1: Yeah, has a valid DL, baby bubbles and Fiat fee. Mundane has got one at book and probation violation misdemeanor, 73, 46, and 50 cent bond. I'll call and confirm that. Bell subject is showing multiple NCIC, no extraditions. She's got one out of Ohio, failure to appear, surrounding states only there. She's showing one out of Michigan, no extradition on a fraud. She's also showing one out of Georgia, no extradition on a failure to appear on a traffic offense. And a second Ohio one for a failure to appear, no extradition. Greene County, Ohio only on that one. Showing licensed in another state on her DL, negative locals. The Wells subject is showing to be suspended for non-ACD withdrawal, 5 of 21 to indefinite. Negative locals in CIC. Ballinger's also suspended, non-ACA withdrawal. None of 18 to 19 has not been reinstated. He's negative locals in CIC.
0: 10-4. Just let me know when you confirm.
2: Hi, okay.
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1: Yeah, copy, thank you.
2: Yep. 131.
1: Go ahead.
2: Can you start me a CAD here at EL Ross for miscellaneous? You can go ahead and close it out. The report and a DCS referral.

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1: 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There's no need in a status check, and we got enough out here. 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
1: Never.
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0: Have you checked with the JC if they have any 29s on that subject?

0: 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It's not in JC right now.
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0: 3306. 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
1: 1050.
0: 3292 is in a fingerprinter there with a student. Do you want me to start the county or THP out there for that?
1: What unit did you say it was? I'm sorry.
0: 3292 is what they gave us.
1: Is that PSU?
0: I believe so.
1: Ten-4, I'll be en route to it.
0: That caught me, sir. You want me to start a unit or THP or county?
1: Start THP to it if they got one available.
0: Thank you.

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0: What was the name on that again?
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0: Negative 49. 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

0: Hi, and that's Bella for a blue Ford tag 063 Baker Baker Young Tom, possibly occupied by Quintus Michael McDermott. 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
1: I copy.
2: I copy. Bob, I'll show you en route to the Bradley County Sheriff's Office, 2290 Blythe Avenue, Southeast. It's a sick call for a 43-year-old male patient, weighs 205 pounds, feeling lightheaded and dizzy. Started about 30 minutes ago.

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0: This is a codes enforcement vehicle. Can you call THP and see if they can come over here and work this for us?
1: Back copy. I'll get it headed that way.

0: 564.
1: What?
0: 310-6, just a little bit at the Justice Center.
1: Very copy. Three, chest pains, point south, southeast, apartment 316 at the Siegel Select.
0: Very copy, Charles.
1: Yeah, I'll show you en route to 2500 Point South, Southeast, at the Siegel Select, apartment 316. Got a 53-year-old male patient. He's got a history of two heart attacks. His O2 is showing 94 right now, experiencing some chest pain and shortness of breath.

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1: Holloway, I show you en route to the Erlanger Express Care. It's going to be 4312 Holiday Inn Expressway Northwest. It's going to be a semi-responsive. You've got a female patient. They don't know much about her. It looks like she passed out in the lobby there. She is awake, but not responding to them.
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0: 27th Command Advised EMS. It's going to be the building on the left-hand side, inside the last apartment on the bottom floor.
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0: I am out of trucks, and I do have a difficulty breathing.
1: Five oh one, hold the non-emergency, send that truck on a difficulty breathing, and hold all non-emergencies for now.
0: Copy, 506, I'm going to put you en route to this difficulty breathing, standby. Five oh six, difficulty breathing, Bent Oak Trail, southeast.
2: 505. Showing about a mile, mile and a half away from us, if you want us to take that difficulty breathing.
0: I copy.
2: 10-4, you show us around on.

506, I've got a sick call for you at Blythe Avenue Southeast. It's going to be at the Bradley County Sheriff's Office. I'm happy.

0: looks like it's about 30 minutes of feeling dizzy. No chest pain. $500. It looks like they're also throwing up blood and they have abdominal pain. It's going to be a 43-year-old male.
1: I copy.
0: Seventy-three-year-old female complaining of difficulty breathing. She does have a history of heart failure and has a pacemaker, having chest pains. ...5 pounds, been throwing up blood about 30 minutes, also experiencing abdominal pain and feeling dizzy. 506, they're going to be in medical. You can come through booking.
2: Three, we're 97.
3: Five oh one, I'm out with three.
0: I copy. It'd be 36631.
1: 10-4, thank you.
0: Awesome.

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1: Go ahead.
0: I've got a chest pain holding in response area 2.
2: Hunter, let's check and see if Holcomb McMahon can be on standby for us.
0: I copy. 505, also your Bent Oak Trail call upgraded to a stroke.
3: 10-4, we copy.
4: Five one. Where is the chest pain call?
0: It's going to be 1712 Hillside Drive Southeast.
5: The examiner has jailed this email. Copy beginning.
0: I'm glad.
5: 474.
0: I copy.

0: 49ers subject to party ban, but he wasn't on the property. Joe Williams tonight.
1: I copy you on scene. 939.
2: Water.
1: I'm sorry, we are having cat problems. You said that you were clear, correct?
2: 10-4, I'm 10-8.
1: I copy, thank you.
2: Come on, one second.
1: I copy.
3: Putting you on an extra patrol request, just let me know when you copy it.
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0: No report, I'll be right to that hang up.
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2: Morning, 9, go ahead.
5: As a resident that called, was it 353 Lakeview Drive? She advised that it went to the other side of the neighborhood, so I'm not sure what is the other side. But we do have children out here on the playground.

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0: We're getting other calls on this bear. 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

0: 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I'm on scene.
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1: Canavarlar.
0: Blood pressure is going to be 190 over 100. Heart rate is going to be 154 and 2 shots per 99.
1: JS-19, that's going to be 36641. Just let me know when to close it.
2: Go ahead and close it.
1: Hi, Gabby. I got it.

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0: 67, can you start towards Lee University School of Theology? Caller's going to be standing by there in reference to this MVA that happened near PaulCon and 11.
1: Thirty-1 95 will be 10-8 working south, priority calls.
0: Can you start towards Lee University School of Theology? Caller's going to be standing by.

0: 3195. I'm going to send you a phone number due to a loose canine, Pleasant Grove and Barnhelm.
1: Being up, command 911.
2: Go ahead.
1: Patient's being transported by 505. 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

0: 3194, I'm 10A, and I'll be working the north priority calls.
1: Seventy-nine. Can you start towards PD lot? It's going to be in reference to phone harassment. The caller's advising her old landlord is still harassing her via phone. Just need to make a report.
2: Gentlemen,

0: 68. I can be in route to that welfare check.
1: Question and not coverage.
0: 68. I can be in route to that welfare check.
1: Back on.
2: Where to?
1: Go ahead.
2: You can cancel 79. Aware 4 is going to take that lobby call.
3: Everything okay?
4: Everything's fine. Just stand by.
3: Okay.
5: 107.
3: 107.
5: She's been advised her options. I'm thinning.
3: Yeah.
6: That 197, you know where she's supposed to be at?
1: Supposed to be parked there in a black Chevy Cruze, parked beside the School of Theology. Some damage on the bumper.
6: Okay.

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1: 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I'm sorry.
0: 25.0.
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0: 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We're on the phone trying to get further. It's not the line with the caller screaming. It's somebody.
1: And they...
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0: 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Rebecca is valid. She is showing as having order of protection against her as a protective party, being a Colby Smith. Otherwise, negative local NCIC.
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0: 21, can I get OCA for a citizen contact list?

0: Edward 21, that's going to be 36645. Just let me know when I close it.
1: I'm doing it. You go ahead and close.
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0: We're going to be out of 150 Hudson Drive on a 1043 here, just in front of my school here, Northlea Elementary School.
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0: Myself and 7 will be at 129 Woodgate Drive on a 1043. Can you copy a 28?
1: I copy. You said it was you and what other unit?
0: David 7.
1: Was that 28?
0: Tennessee 246, Baker, Robert, Nora, Queen.
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0: Are you still out on this Lowry traffic?
1: No, I'm clear.
0: I copy, thank you. I copy.
2: Say something, go ahead.
3: Tennessee 138-452-174.
2: Yeah.

0: 1967. ID only, expired. Learner's permit, negative locals and chassis.
1: Just back on the phone screaming again. Did you want me to put you back on it?
2: What was she screaming about? But yes.
1: I'll stand by. Okay. Seeing that the male's yelling at her that his rights have been violated.
2: Not by the sheriff's office, I was on scene. I got being right.
1: Can I help you?

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1: Okay.

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0: I copy.
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0: 107.
4: I have spoken to caller. She's been advised her options. We can 10-8 from that. Show me in route to Lowry. Go ahead and show me going 97.
0: I copy.

0: Edward 3, is everything okay?
1: Edward 3, 10-4. Edward 3, can you check and see if Cleveland Police has been out here at this address and remove the keys from the gentleman's car here? Kelly has dementia. Can you confirm that for me, please?
0: Stand by.

0: 101.
1: 101.
0: She says that there was no argument this time. It was an accidental dial, but he was on the phone with his attorney. Still refusing to come to the door.
1: I copy.

0: 9107, are you also clear?
1: Yeah, 10-4.
0: Okay.

Edward 3, I see that there was a caller on the 26th that the father who's in his 60s has dementia. Enterprise ran into a car with his ID. They tried to get it. He wouldn't turn it over to them. I'm sure if they took a key or if anybody took a key.

0: Yes, 12.
1: Yes, 12.
0: 2350 Blackburn Road. It's going to be two apartments, one apartment, 313 and 611. 313 and 611. Civil process.
1: I copy.

0: 算上。对。不明白是都是战俘。
1: Yeah.
0: 6 a.m. I said.

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0: 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You're still getting further from call taker.

55 and 37. The caller says that her daughter was being assaulted by her boyfriend this morning. Says that she's with the caller now and thinks that the boyfriend is still in the apartment.

0: 506.
1: Go ahead.
0: Did you copy us at destination and our ending mileage?
1: Sure did. It's in there. Just be advised, the caller said they've found the daughter's shotgun and he threatened to shoot them if they do come up to that apartment. Again, he's in apartment 2123. Your caller's going to be outside.

0: 2 Coffee Show Syndrome.
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0: Go ahead.
1: I'm going to be 10-8 with a miscellaneous report. Can you page me at OCA to my work phone, please?
0: I copy.
2: JS-10.
0: JS-10.
2: I'll be out at 1131 Galt Street Northeast, civil process, no apartment number given.
0: I copy. Units en route to this Atkinson Drive. The subject is going to be a black male. His hair is going to be in a ponytail, black t-shirt and sweatpants. When they saw him last, he was changing, so he might not be wearing that.

0: Jason, do you know what vehicle the callers are going to be in? I don't have contacts with them.
1: Stand by. I'll ask the call taker.
2: Jason.
1: 1131 Golf Street is not coming up as a valid address.
2: Gault, G-A-U-T, Gault Street.
1: I apologize. Thank you.
3: Number, 85-year-old female fell, hit her head, was unresponsive for unknown amount of time on witness call.
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0: Point.

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1: Yeah, if you want to take the 3530 Q Street, apartment 10B.
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1: Show you en route to Chambliss Avenue Northwest and 20th Street Northwest. It's going to be a theft in progress. The caller's with DoorDash said that they just got fake money for pizza and then the subject took off. The caller is pursuing them or advising them not to.
2: I think I'm right here, 20th and Ocoee. Where are they at?
1: Stand by. We're still getting further from the call taker.
4: Which apartment is my complaint in again?
1: She's going to be in 3214-3214.
0: 49, I'm off Central. You can show me around SF as well.
1: I copy.
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0: 2024 Fun Ultima. The subject's in a gray Ford. Looks like they stopped at the Sunrise Market on Ocoee, and the caller has been advised to stop following them.
1: Careful.
2: Or, can you see if you can get a description of the person playing?
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0: The subject's going to be a Brian B. in a gray Ford Fusion. That's the only description we have.
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3: 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Enough of the county, too. 55, I'm getting out of here. 6797.

0: 55 to 37, what's your 20?
1: We're outside 13, 14, 3, 2, 1, 4.
2: Eleven 37, can you just confirm if it's going to be a white male? Dispatch got it as a black male.

0: $500. I've got a lift assist holding on White Street. Female's 80, weighs about 165.
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2: One, two, three.
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1: 1155, just be advised, my 1739 about to turn into the apartment complex.

0: 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I'm going to be back 10-8 process served. It was apartment number 38A, isn't it, Adam?
1: I copy.

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0: I copy, I can log it, it's just protocol.

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0: 1-500. And by for right now, so you wait till a supervisor gets on scene.
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0: where two units on Atkinson, and I put two possible phone numbers in there.
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2: Alright.
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0: Hãy
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0: I've also got a code 80 holding in town.
1: My copy, we'll just hold it for whenever the day crews get in.
2: Five and one.
0: Five
2: and one. I'm out at Lock Street to do that list assist. Is it apartment 11?
0: Correct.
2: Okay.

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0: I'll be out at 3851 Woodhill Lane, civil process.
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0: 있어요. 뭐 어떻게 하겠어요?
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0: 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Show me en route to the Justice Center and I'll be filing warrants.
1: I copy.
2: Adam 4, copy stop.
1: Adam 4, go ahead.
2: APD 40 outbound at Westland. It's on Temporary, Tennessee. Queen 4, Edward Charles, William 1, Union, Black Ford Expedition.

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2: 1159 Harrison Pike, apartment 1507, 1507 civil process.
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1: Hospital. 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
2: Hey, courtroom.
0: Four three two three Freedom Parkway Northwest. Send my responses. 37-year-old male, 185 pounds. I believe he's inside, slumped over, conscious, breathing.
3: Five oh four. We're right across from my house. You can show us on that.
0: 8. I'll show you in service.

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0: 107669 Baker, Nora Baker Baker comes back to a 2001 white GMC. Registered to O'Brien Divine, 61 2nd Street, Northeast of Cleveland, expiration 7 of 25, NSR.
1: I'm 10-4-1081, the APD 40, had 64.
0: All right, copy.
1: We're still rolling, outbound 64. And he's looking around the car.
0: I copy, outbound 64.
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2: Five
0: 1 2 9 3 4 4. 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
1: It's going to be in front of the post office at 2nd and Broad. A 79-year-old female found scraped her elbow.

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0: 49 to either of our cars, about how big the bear was, if it was cup size or a bigger type, so I know what I'm looking for.
1: They did not. 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
1: Rescue 1, go ahead.
0: Is everything okay? 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
1: Yeah, sorry. I guess I must have accidentally hit it.
0: It's all good. I copy.

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0: Yes, ma'am. 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
0: 1600 Lewis Street, Southeast Tennessee, 438, Baker Mary, Nora Baker, it's on a white F-150.
3: Four, three, I was looking at this call on Lowry. It looks like line five there. She's asking to speak to a supervisor.
2: I believe so, yes. Becky just wanted you to call up here when you get a moment.
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0: My units in the area of 75 southbound, mile marker 17, being the lookout for a semi, tractor, and trailer swerving all over the road and cutting off traffic. Time 11:49.
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0: It's going to be at H&R Recovery, 1563 Lauderdale Memorial Highway Northwest. They need you to come out and check for a gun that was found in a repossessed vehicle.

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0: If you can, go back to 9 o'clock call, print that and fax it over. The 10:06 call, print that and fax that over. And so on throughout the day. And you can print all those over to the front desk.
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0: like the keeping around companion for this escort going to, I believe you're going to meet them in Anatolia.
1: Beaver 564.
2: 564.
1: We have another funeral. Are you able to meet the city at Northley and Anatole?
2: What time? I gotta be at the JC 1 o'clock.
1: It doesn't leave until 12:30. It's okay, I can get something else through. Thank you.
2: Thank you.
3: Coming right over there, I'm familiar with them.
0: Copy.
4: Four, 9 to 11.
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4: 49, do you want me to keep trying to track down this bear, or what do you guys?
5: Do you have any contact with it?
4: 10, 50, not yet, but we have another caller saying it's going towards 12.
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0: Central 11, we've also notified TWRA as well. Safety A84, can you start towards this prowler, title max on Keith?
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2: Johnson.
3: Edward 14.
1: But
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4: 11197.
1: Edward 14, I copy. Just let me know if you need fire.
4: Yeah, 500, go ahead.
2: I found this is called the Towers. Patient's already in a chair sitting. They just need help from a chair to the next room with their rollator. Pretty much just to make sure they don't fall.
5: I'll get a vehicle there. About 45 minutes.
4: Hunter, I copy.
2: Do you want me to send a normal truck for that? Or do one of y'all want to take it?
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1: I copy. I ran that serial already. It does not come back on file.
5: Is it possibly having any callers?
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1: Gonna be at the Publix in front there. Gonna be a gray Subaru with the K9 locked in the car. Everybody's getting canceled. They just walked by and saw someone's in the car. It is running. There's no need for an officer now.

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0: One-on-one.
2: 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I'm going to join back in service.
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2: I show you responding to a fire alarm, 5350 5350 Freewell Road, Northwest. Fire alarm at Hope Elementary School. They've focused on the premise and they're not sure what's going on.
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0: That's 534 Bradford Lane Northeast. The caller is advising that her neighbor's puppy keeps getting loose.
1: Go by 507, so it'll match up to the truck, but they're running code 80s today.
0: Okay. 507, I have a call for you then.

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0: Hey, what's your 20? Are you up in the north right now?
1: I'm south. Do you need me?
0: 1050, it's all right.
2: Choice on being establishing free will command. We have a one-story commercial structure. We did a rolling 360, nothing showing. Stand by further.
3: A copy on scene, 1214.
1: Ten four. Was he just a prowler? If so, you can 1022.
0: Copy that.

0: 109, I'm out here.
1: I copy. Edward 14. Edward 14.
2: Just advising, it's a false alarm. We did have someone in route to check our alarm.
1: I copy.

0: 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I'll be tonight with an FI.
1: Approval commands 911. You can cancel all incoming. I think this is a technical issue.
2: Advise them that Bayer went down 9th in Euclid.
3: Copy.
4: It is a third.
2: Copy.
4: Temple.

0: 500. I'm on scene. What room am I going to again?
1: Should be there in the lobby.
0: Copy.
1: Street.

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1: Five and nine, we got it.
2: Left. It is a 76-year-old female having stroke symptoms. She does have a lot of medical history going on. Got her left side's going numb. Patient weight is 200. Allergic to Demerol, left arm numb.
0: In relation to my previous traffic, got through facial recognition to be a Christian Allen Stiles. You check in local. Christian with a K. Put me on his traffic.
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2: Go ahead.
3: You got one that's been a probation violation of booking 3711 bond.
2: Well, myself 68, 1080 around the area trying to find him again. He's out on foot.
4: One 1684, what's he wearing?
3: 84, I copy that shit. I covered you.
2: 84. He's going to be a black t-shirt, black shorts, blondish hair with a brown goatee.

0: 111. Is 534 the complainant's address?
1: It does not say. The call taker didn't clarify if it was.
2: We do have a third party that should be meeting you there with a key and a white Ford F-150. I'll let EMS know.
0: I was unable to copy your traffic about a third party.
2: Our caller was a third party that should be meeting you there in a white F-150.
0: Okay, thank you.

0: Have an on scene.
1: I believe the address for the dog owner is going to be 517. They got their gates locked up. Couldn't make contact with anyone. And no dogs loose on the roadway. I'll be 10-8.
2: Hi, copy.

0: 55. I'm not seeing line 48.
1: Your victims want a phone call. I want to know when you come back to the apartment.
0: Yeah.
1: .3194, can you start towards Pin Oak Circle? 3074 Pin Oak Circle, northeast. Caller says there's canines in a large kennel out there that are barking and seem stressed.

0: Victor Camacho, EMS 1-2.
1: EMS on scene.
2: Back 10-8, canine's okay, had water and everything.
3: I copy.

0: Free Will Command to 911. We're all good out here. This thing will be terminated. All units back in service.
1: 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Back in service. 1227.

0: 6884. He's on Key Street right now.
1: 10-4. What's his direction of travel?
0: Walking northbound on the south side of Key.

0: 55, I spoke with him, you clear it.
1: D-9 55, driving towards this Mouse Creek, Paul Huff. Subject apparently left it in the intersection there. See if you can make contact with that wallet.
0: Yeah. 84 to 68, what's your cross street? Ultimately, what crest? I think he's still walking along this one.

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1: Go ahead.
2: We have another fire alarm going off. 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
0: It's going to be 281 Tilly Road, Northeast. The caller's from Adult Protective Services. Wanting a welfare check on a Deborah Calfee. They said that her husband's in life care. He was her full-time caregiver. They have not been able to make contact with her.
1: 111. Cancel 106. I'll be in route with 107.
0: 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I have you back in.
3: I copy.

0: 84. I'm going to have like Christian Salas, 215, being right for JC.
1: Yeah, I'll call and confirm.

0: last seen it. I couldn't help you.
1: Five oh nine. We're back in service with an AMA.
0: Yeah.
1: We're all clear tonight.
2: Yeah. 68 and 81. Yes. Yeah. We pulling in the Canes off the ball hub. It's going to be 960, Baker Charlie, X-ray Mary.

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2: Okay.
1: It's going to be 2, Nora, Paul, Paul, 86.
2: I have you.
3: Did you advise that the numeric on this address was 3074?
2: Be 281 Tilly Road, Northeast, expiration 5027 NFR.
0: Copy. We're 10-8.
4: Yeah. 500, I'm going to be en route to Tim's location to help them offload their patient.
5: It's 1045 or 1099, but it appears there's a semi FedEx truck and a pickup truck with a trailer right there at Michigan and Stewart where the Harry's is. The truck might have lost the float. You advise any?
2: I copy.
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0: 50 fuck. 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
1: So if you go up with Jenny for us.
2: One 11. 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
0: I'll be going 97 out here on Dilly. You can advise the city. And that's actually going to be over near the Harry's on Michigan.
1: I have you.

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0: 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Do you mind starting towards this Michigan Avenue traffic? SO passed by a disabled truck in the roadway, possibly off the load.
1: Eighty-five-year-old male, semi-responsive since about this morning.
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0: 111, is everything okay out there?
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1: 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I'll see if you can locate that wallet there.
0: 55, I'm in back and route to it.

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1: 5.
0: Does that life care center have any next of kin or emergency contacts at all?
1: Negative, just her husband that is now in life care, Cleveland.

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0: 3194, I'm back tonight. Make contact with the owner and the dogs, okay?
1: Going.
2: $4,005 Bow Street Northeast. Fifty-three-year-old patient said they were constipated, and when they finally went to the restroom, they think something's ruptured.

0: 这是这种问题。是你呢？那你是？
1: FDA, can you start towards exiting on George Town? Pinpoint and they located it.
2: Stand by.

0: 8. We're on the same.
1: Okay. 75. 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
2: I did not.

0: Well, my man. If you could just sit tight for a few minutes, we're trying to figure it out.
1: I got me.
0: .108, I'm sending you over an animal control call.
2: I copy.
1: What's up? We're 10-4. She's inside moving around. We can't get her to come to the door. 111's on the phone with APS.
0: I copy.

0: 111, can I get a direct phone number line for that EPS agent? That automated system is not working.
1: That appears to be the only number that she gave us.

0: 77 to 111. Who's the APS agent you're trying to get in touch with?
1: Supposed to be a Crystal Fleming.
0: Okay, copy. I don't have that one.

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1: Yeah.
0: I've checked the area. No 10.5 even clear. 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

0: Okay, we're clear, back in service. On the public side, Mouse Creek and Fallhoff.
1: 10-4, I don't have any contact with it. Show me 10-8 till we get further.

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1: You can show us an route to it.
0: Bradley Medical, room SI-8. Going back to Bradley Healthcare.
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3: Elderly female, partially walking in the roadway there.
1: Seven on scene.
0: Yeah.
4: .55, I'm relatively close to that. You can cancel him, I'll handle it.

0: Can you start towards Walmart on Key? It's going to be a lost or stolen item. Correction, if you start towards the LCAS, that's where the subject's going to be at now.
1: Appreciate it, Tony.

0: one on nine. There's a funeral that's going outbound North Lee, passing Coleman. Is that going to be them?
1: Unfortunately, I don't have an answer for you. I'm sorry. The city cleared and didn't give any further.
0: Take them up North Lee.
1: I copy.
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3: Yep.
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0: 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I'm just waiting for a phone call back from the APS agent.
1: I'm happy.
0: We also made contact with Life Care of Cleveland. They said they don't have any patient name under that, James Calfee.
1: I copy.

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2: 106.
0: It's going to be 3180 Southley Highway Southwest, Department 13. Caller's going to be waiting for you in a maroon GMC Terrain. So that his landlord's there and pushed him earlier.
2: Six to three, you can cancel. I can take care of this.
1: 2 for 3.
0: 5 seconds.

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0: Can you open a cab for fraud at 1704 Wildwood Avenue? You can go ahead and close it out. I'm 10-8.
1: Yep.
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0: I'm back in service from the courthouse. I'm en route to the Northeast School Zone.
1: I got it.

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0: By the way, we're going to be 9 to Bradley. Beginning mileage is 46.9.
2: Jordan.
3: This 17th in Jordan. Stand by for the 28th. It's going to be Florida, Victor Robert Zebra, 4th. Tom.

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1: I copy.

0: 32-41. Can you show me en route to 350 Lou Manor Drive, Southeast?
1: I'm back tonight.
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0: 6 feet, can you start toward this river birch drive northwest? Caller just need a band verification.
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0: 4967. Can you start towards this Keith Street ATM?
1: Ever.
0: 10 alarms in a few minutes, intrusion level 3.
2: Good. I'm clearing this with a citation. You can cancel one of them. I'm being route to it.
0: Copy. Say 7, cancel.

0: 505 Lyft Assist, 377 Lyles Road.
1: What copy you first now?
2: Avalanche.
0: 377 Lyles Road Southeast, apartment 5. 230, or the caller said 230. The flag on the residence says 350 plus pound female, 85 years old, needing help out of the floor. Do you want another truck?
1: We'll let you know whenever we get there.
0: Okay. There's a flag on the residence from a week ago saying to send a full fire truck due to her weight.
1: Okay. I think it's in the county if you don't care to see if they'll help us.
2: Avalanche.
0: Go on.
2: Hey, we're ending 5-3-0.
0: 5-3 what?
2: 53 even.

0: 67. I'm in the area of 63. Any business location for this?
1: It's gonna be an ATM right there. Just getting some updates in it.
2: Yes, I think.
3: JS-19.
2: Need OCA over here at the Justice Center for arrest.
3: I got it. Engine 1-800, got a lift assist on Lyles Road.
1: Go ahead.
4: Nate, been arrest. You can go ahead and open and close OCA here at the jail for serving a warrant.
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0: Adam 3, Baker 103, copy an accident with injuries. It's going to be in front of Mountain Gas, 5492 Water Level Highway. We have a two-vehicle accident. Somebody is unable to get out of the vehicle. I'm phoning further.
1: 109, I can start that way as well.
0: My copy. The only description that we could get is from a passerby, red car, blue truck.
2: Hunter, respond.
3: Seven oh four, show me now. Thanks.
0: Copy. Water level, be advised. It's going to be a Honda sedan. Honda sedan. Disregard the last descriptions.

0: Favo, Favo.
1: Go on.
0: We're right here on Lyles. Should we continue to that accident with injuries?
1: Whoever's closest is fine.
0: Okay, I think we're going to be closer. You want to show us some route for that?
1: Yes, that's confirmed. One patient, and they have the door open. It's not clear whether he's out of the car, but the door is open.
2: I copy. If you could, if you get word that he is clear of the vehicle, just let me know. Thank you.
1: I copy. Will do. And he is clear of the vehicle. The vehicle did flip. It rolled. The caller on this was able to get the door open and the patient out.
2: Good copy. Thank you.
1: On all fours, though. The driver's side door is open and single occupant.
3: MDT.
1: When you get on Lyles, just let me know if you still need an ambulance or a fire can handle it.
3: Yes, ma'am, we'll do.

0: Engine 1911. Did you, what number did you advise?
1: Apartment 5.

0: Can you also advise, was this individual just needing help off the floor? EMS is left for that wreck.
1: Engine 1, yes, they were just needing help up.
0: I'll be in route with 55.

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1: Well, yeah, copy. I'm 10-8.
0: Copy.
2: 109, same traffic.
0: I copy.
1: 704, same temperature.
0: I copy.
3: Can you get EMS en route, not emergent, please?
0: I copy.

0: also make contact with APS.
1: I copy.
2: Yeah. 55, he's also wanting them banned from property. Contacts made.

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0: I copy back in service. 1353. Mm-hmm. 1855 Chambliss Avenue. PD's on scene requesting an number to check up on a female that was seen walking around the streets with dementia.
2: Okay. MD2.
0: Go ahead.
2: Fire was able to get the patient up. We don't need an ambulance. You can show me clear back to service.
0: Okay.
3: I'll be out at 240 First Street, apartment number 15, on the order protection.
0: I copy.

0: say a Q-Star towards the Zilla Drive. There's not one open line. Geo in there is called in twice now. Silent line on it. It keeps calling on 911.
1: Yeah, I got
2: Baker 104, we can handle that one.
3: I copy, I'll send you to it. 108, I have a beacon.
4: One away, I copy.

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1: Go ahead.
0: It's going to be at the Applegate Inn, 1857 APT 40. The caller says it's going on now. There's going to be a person in front of the building on the right-hand side. Sam, I was still trying to get information. You're going to be looking for an older white male, 6 foot, red shirt, blue jeans. One of their copying unwanted.
1: Go ahead.
0: It's going to be at the Applegate Inn, 1857 AP.

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0: Southwest. Two vehicle crash in the roadway. The airbags did deploy.

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1: My copy. I do. Three, are you 1035?
2: Yeah, go ahead.
1: Deaton, I cannot find the driver's license for him that's valid. He is showing one for failure to appear. It was a misdemeanor. Bail set at $1,023.50. Let me call down to the jail and see if they have it in hand.
2: 10-4.
1: My copy.
2: What's EMS's ETA?
1: Stand by, I'll ask him.

0: Sam, we're clear. 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
1: Thanks. 75, they're showing on North Okoye right now. They should be there any minute. Looks like they're coming up on 22nd Street.
2: 10-4, just let them know she's getting dizzy.
1: Copy.
3: Five and nine, could you call this around?
1: No, I did not. It's 699 Pine Hill Road Southwest, NBA with injuries.

0: Fuck, man.
1: I've seen it.
0: Five oh nine, just advise that we have about a 20-minute response.

0: Saying that there are no injuries and the patient is just requesting to get checked out. Can you confirm or deny that?
1: It says they want to check out, but with our protocol, since no SO or fire zone seem to confirm it's not a 46, I have to run it like one.
2: Go ahead.
3: Have you confirmed if everybody's out of the vehicle?
2: Yes, it's confirmed everyone's out of the vehicle.
3: Copy.
4: JS-10, I'm going 10-8. Order protection's been served.
2: I copy. I'm still on hold with booking.
5: He's the thing.
2: I copy. Can you back up?
5: Negative. He's the thing.
2: I copy.
6: I'm familiar with that 22nd Street traffic. Look at the 21.
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2: Pattern 4.
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8: Adam, tell them out in the water, we'll school zone.
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2: 111.
1: 111, say bye.

0: 111, go ahead.
1: 111, we're just advised by EMS that while speaking with her through the door, she's not making any sense. She's talking about Vietnam, and we're eventually going to have to make entry in the residence. We're going to try to figure out a way to get in there here shortly.
0: I copy.
2: 101, I want to head that way.
0: I copy.
1: 111, that was per EMS. They stated that we're going to have to try to figure a way to get in there to assess her.
0: I copy.

0: 502-507. When you clear your call, can you come by main for a few minutes, please?
1: Copy that. We were en route to main.
2: Five of
3: 1238.1.
2: I got it.

0: 68. I can be in route to Walmart.
1: I'm sorry, I last seen it.
2: This 502:500. Go ahead, sir. Can you give me a 21? Yes, sir.
1: I copy.
3: Go ahead.
1: I just got off of the phone with booking. They said that they moved that warrant back to General Sessions.
3: Temple, are you calling them?
1: Yes, we are.

0: 68. I'll copy that CAD. Show me 10-8 off that. Put me on that shoplifter.
1: Copy.
2: Stop it, too.
3: Done.
2: We're going to be delayed on scene here. 500's aware.
3: Okay.

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0: Yeah. Sir, we've got entry.
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2: Verification 11 of 20 to indefinite. Negative 29, shown to be protected party to OPNCIC. The Melinda subject is going to be revoked. Looks like 4. DUI 1 of 07 to 08, never been reinstated, negative local in Tennessee.
1: 37 of 68.

0: 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Four three, I'm in route to the jail with this mail.
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0: Battalion route to APD 40 in Westland. It's going to be an MVA with injuries and entrapment. I've got a semi versus another vehicle. We're getting a lot of calls in on it. Still getting further.
1: He's being route to that commercial motor.
0: Copy.
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1: Oh, well, also, it's going to be a Vox truck versus a Coca-Cola truck. I guess they hit, and then the Coca-Cola truck hit the tree.
2: Is 506 or 504 taking that call?
1: Recommended 506. 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I've got more information incoming.
3: Police traffic. MBA, no injuries, still partially in the roadway. Caravan versus Jeep Cherokee.
1: We have a 27-year-old patient, should be a female, about 230 pounds, tongue swollen, head itchy, onset about an hour, unsure what caused the flare.
4: DHP's on scene, on 10-8.
1: I copy. I copy. I've only got 504 in service. I have an allergic reaction. A 27-year-old female said she was walking through the woods an hour ago, and her head feels itchy, and her tongue is swollen, and her nose is stuffy, that she's allergic to bugs. She thinks she's going into anaphylactic.
5: Wasn't Trapman. It looks like it was a box truck versus a semi. There's one male on the ground and possible entrapment with the other vehicles.
1: Ford, you copy?
0: 504, we do copy.

0: 5. Meet 10 8. She's EMS is transporter. I'll be 10 8 with the miscellaneous.
1: Okay.
2: N6, I know you're busy, just to clarify, we have no secondary units into this, correct?
3: Unless 501's going.
4: 501, I'm in route.
3: Okay, also Life-44 is on standby to Blue Ridge, 21-minute ETA from base. They're saying 36-year-old male complained of chest pain, back pain, small laceration on the head.
2: Copy, thank you.
3: Also, no more entrapment.
1: EMS 1, show me a route to DD 40.
3: Okay.
5: Nothing on entrapment. There is no longer entrapment. They're out of the vehicle. 36-year-old complaining of chest pains, back pain with lacerations.
2: Got me.
5: Morrison.
0: I'll be following the ambulance to Bradley Medical, so number 111 back. His vehicle's going to stay here at the tele address.
5: Copy.
6: To be on the outside of the left-hand building, it's going to be a gray sedan parked in front behind our apparatus.
5: Copy. I'll show you one scene of Savage Command 1430.

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1: Hi, Robbie.
2: Adam, too.
1: Adam, too, go ahead.
2: 18 wheelers off roadway. Get clean utilities and route. All the red lights are down on the ground and the wires are down on the ground. TDOT is out here trying to help direct this. It's going to be shut down for a little bit until we can get clean utilities out here.
1: I copy. And you did advise Cleveland Utilities is en route, correct?
2: No, I need you to get clean utilities en route, please.
1: I copy.
0: Over to the truck now. All units coming in, use caution. The lines are across all six lanes. APG 40 is going to be shut down with the traffic.
3: Hey, 67 Key, start towards the South Lee Highway, apartment 127. Caller didn't have much more to go on.
1: 67, I copy. Copy.
2: Clean utilities. All these wires are hot out here. Everything's on the ground.
1: I copy.
0: Command 800, that's going to be correct. Negative entrapment. One patient out of the vehicle.
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7: Oh, when I'm clear.
0: APG 40 command, dispatch.
1: APG 40 command, just an FYI, those lines out there are hot.
0: That's correct. Myself and SO's got the road shut down. Yeah. Also relay to EMS, you got a 36-year-old male patient, conscious alert oriented, does have tenderness to the middle of his back, no other complaints, minor lacerations throughout his arms.
1: What was the other medical complaint along with the laceration to the arms?
0: Tenderness to the middle of his back and his spinal area, no neck pain. Other than that, he's no complaints. Conscious alert, oriented.
8: One under tonight.
1: Go ahead.
8: I'm back tonight.
1: I copy.
0: 109, you copy, Tennessee CDO.
1: 109, go ahead.
0: It's going to be 106-299-781.
1: I copy.
8: 101,
1: tonight. I copy.
8: 6, wrong, see.
7: 1, 1, 3.
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0: I've got another NVA with entrapment base at Inman. 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
0: Yeah.
3: Rescue, bring your apparatus on up here in front of mine. Help lock this road so 12 can get on through as well. We just need med bag, no other equipment.
0: I couldn't hear you for background.
2: You need some responding by 509. Sorry about that.
6: 505. Be clear 65 and routes to do a partial crew swap. We're available if you need us.
0: Okay.
7: We can't do anything with it until Cleveland Utilities gets out of here. Have them start looking for alternate routes if they're going to use this for these buses, okay?
0: Adam 2, I copy. Cleveland Utilities has also been advised they're going to be en route shortly.
7: Okay. We're just staying still, really, until they get here.
0: I copy. I also advise everybody incoming that your wires are hot on the ground there.
3: 10-4. APD 40 Command, dispatch. You can go ahead and show utilities on the scene. They've got a crew en route to try to mitigate this line on the ground.
0: And when I show you all responding, it's going to be like street. Sorry, not Mike. 8th Street, Northeast, Emmons Street, East. Good.
8: With regards to Adam 2's traffic, our buses are notified here at Black Fox.
0: I copy, thank you.
8: Ma'am?
2: And he just left his vehicle in the roadway and walked inside the Home Depot. We're going to try to get out with him.
9: I copy.
0: Trying to get an ETA from him.
10: Okay, we're clear. Let him know that this patient's code green. She's very likely going to AMA.
0: I copy.
2: Four. 1028, going to be Tennessee, 231, Maker George, Lincoln Williams.
9: 84, standby, just one. I'm on 911 right now.
0: Okie
10: dokie.
2: Tennessee 231, Baker George, Lincoln Williams.

0: 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Kevin's going to be face pipe.
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1: Echo. 3311. I've also got a non-emergent mental disturbance holding on Cedar Lane.
0: 10-4. We'll get you in a minute.
2: Oh, 06, I'm going to hear 6-0.
3: All right, so we have people that said Bates Street and people that said Bates Park. PD seems to be on scene. Looks like they're right there by the fuel stop on Emmons.
4: Intact 10, I've got a date of birth of 11-19-1954 for Ms. Calfee.
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3: I copy. Thank you for confirming that location. We're going to update EMS.
6: Engine 1, I have fire command.
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0: 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I'm not sure if he's going to be inside or just out in front this time. Mel does have a stick and he's talking to himself.
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0: Yep.
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0: 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APD 40 is gonna remain shut down. SO will have jurisdiction until they get clear.
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1: 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I copy.

0: 501, I should have three. 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

0: Did I fail to hear you? 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
1: Panda Express was 55, did the report.
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1: The person that we're supposed to speak with, he went to his room and wouldn't answer the door. 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
2: Six, I'll be right down there, Don Pike.
0: Copy.

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1: Seventy-five. You can cancel. I believe that's going to be there in the county. SO's already out with it.
0: Different.

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1: 10-4, Cleveland Utilities on scene.
0: I copy. Two code 80 trucks in service. Do you want me to cancel pull?
2: Yes, ma'am. Tell them thank you.

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1: Go ahead.
2: Both units 10-8, I'll have a crash report.
1: Copy.
0: 6797. I'll show you responding 2010-2010 Broomfield Road Southeast. It's a smoke detector fire alarm going off at the Goodwill. No other information known from the alarm company.
3: 11 respond.
2: And a copy.
4: Or and a copy.
1: 5584, can you start towards this Lincoln Inn traffic with fire and EMS? Going to be reference to a subject who no active fire at this time, but lit a cigarette while they were on O2 and burned their face.
4: 84, copy.
0: Okay, but it's a bad burn.
5: MD2, you can assume it got to that.
0: Okay.
4: $500, I'll be in round also.

0: Really? I'm going 297 on that.
1: Stop, sir.
0: 7997.
1: Copy.

units en route, Berry Street. Caller's advising the neighbor did point a firearm at them. Went back inside, looked like possibly a shotgun or a rifle. Possibly in talks as well. Unknown what started this.

0: units around to the Lincoln Inn. The caller said to meet her in the front office. The 65-year-old male caller's a property manager and noticed it today, so he may not open the door.
1: Hey, Lincoln.
2: One on one, can you give me the traffic again?
3: Can I got it removed.
2: Traffic.

0: Fire report respond.
1: 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I'm not sure if you have fire coming, but they can cancel if you do. You can just keep 500 coming.
0: 9, we're back in service.
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1: 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I'll put you back in service.
2: 84, copy.
0: Who's my caller? They give apartment number they're at.
1: It looks like the call taker didn't get a name for the caller, nor an apartment number. You want me to call him back?

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5: Hey, Day Hunter, we do have workers in the parking lot.
0: And the 911, I spoke with one of the representatives of the building. She said they had the alarm was going off. She talked to her manager. He had them to reset it, but it is still not clearing all the way out. I believe Rescue 8's going to be working on the 360. I'm going to go in and look at the alarm panel.
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7: I'm going to be back in service aid as he's a patient's wanting the AMA. Property manager's requesting PD come out here for a report. If you can have them on the way, please.
1: They've been on the way for 30 minutes.
7: I copy. 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I'm back in service.
1: .311, that rifle's no stolen, not on file. I'm also not showing anything for a Daniel or a Mike or Michael McClanahan.
3: .311. Last name spells me MCCLENAHAN, Denver 62494. Daniel McClanahan.
1: Hi, copy, let me check.
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8: And a report.
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1: I copy.

311, are you 1035? Information only. He is going to be shown two. One's going to be in Georgia and one's going to be in Florida. It is no extradition, in-state pickup only.

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1: Okay.
0: I'm coming from Peeling, Urbane. You want me to step it up? Catch up to you.
1: I'm just at the red light. 1944.
0: Temple.

0: 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See if you can get a phone number to the one of the subjects that's on the scene, 13-year-old or the 18-year-old. Get direct information from them instead of third party.
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1: 55.
0: Please clarify EMS. Please tell me the report.
1: I copy.
2: Just note in the CAS that the number I gave you was not for a serial number for a gun. It was his social. I never had contact with the gun. It was inside.
1: I copy.

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0: Flavonoids.
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1: I got it. I show you en route to Norman Chapel Road Northwest and Peerless Road Northwest. It's going to be a blue Ford Escape and a gray truck. Possibly needs a door pop. There's a bit of a language barrier there. No injuries. They are in the roadway.
3: Careful.
4: 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I'll be 10-8 with the continuation.
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1: 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Have a good night.
0: 16, send traffic.
1: 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Have a good night.
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4: 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We're 10-8.
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1: I copy. Have a good night. McKinney is revoked as a habitual offender from 5-9-2007 to 5-9-2008. Never reinstated. Negative local NCIC.
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1: I copy.
2: 111, you copy me.
1: I did not. Did you need to return again?
2: I got bad service out here. If you can relay that to me one more time.
1: Yes, of course. McKinney is revoked as a habitual offender from 5-9-2007 to 5-9-2008. Never reinstated. Negative local NCIC.
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1: 63, cancel her, I'll get that.
0: Copy, it looks like it's going to be in the parking lot, no entries.
2: Something.

0: Yeah, I've got one female, 1015, getting miles when ready. Me 722.
1: Coffee times 15 over.

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0: Three, we're back in service.
1: Okay, with paperwork.
0: No, ma'am, we're at Johnson 6 and just some.
1: Sorry, you were muffled the first time. I thought you were 5 of 5.
2: Ma'am, will you log me 10-7? Have a good evening.
1: I copy. Have a good night.
2: Thank you.

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1: For our copy, is he on contact?
2: Negative.
1: Two for inquiry.
2: Yep.
0: I'll show you responding 3831 3831 Woodcrest Circle Northwest. A 60-year-old female, weighs 200. She's experiencing chest pain with no previous heart history, feeling nausea and jaw pain.
3: Okay, so she's still mobile and 2 minutes away from this address?
4: Yeah, that's what I just... confirmed. She's on her way home to Woodcrest. She'll be there in just a second.
3: You okay?
4: Everything okay?
2: Yeah.
4: One oh six, is everything okay?
2: Yeah. I'm out here.
0: Yeah, it looks like there's an officer on scene. We have been advised about it.
3: Copy. He just pulled up on me in service.
0: I copy.

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1: Ladder 4 to dispatch.
2: Ladder 4, go ahead.
1: You said 3831 Woodcrest Circle, correct?
2: Yes, that is correct. That's the address we got.
0: The area so you can make contact.
3: 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What was the location?
0: Dockery Lane, Blackburn. 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
0: I got you.

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1: 10-4.
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1: Yes, 10-4.

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1: 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I'm heading towards Gibson. Just confirm, that's done on Stevens, right?
0: That's correct.

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1: I got

0: Engine Company 4 is on scene. We'll be establishing distant dry fire command. We've got nothing abnormal from the exterior. We'll be completing 360. Got a green tap on the corner. Distant.
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0: Ruby 107, Alexi and Way Northwest. The caller is waiting there for you in a blue Chevy truck. She said that her work sent her laptop to an old address, which is this one. Someone's at the house now. They signed for it, and she just needs someone to help get the laptop back.
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3: 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Edward 12, 10-7.
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I'll wear four. I'll be 10-8 off this. If you can just place that address on extra patrol between the hours of 3 and 4 p.m.

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0: 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We're just going to get our numbers, and I'll give you a summary once we're about to clear.
1: I got it. Just let me know.

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0: EMS 1033 to the Sally Port doors. EMS 1033.
1: My copy was regarding?
0: Yeah, reference to an inmate here. I'm having seizures and I become unresponsive.
1: My copy.

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1: I copy.
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4: Five of three. Copy direct. Band and right.
1: Seventy-nine, you can cancel her, I'll handle it.
0: Comes to, it's gonna be a 38-year-old male. He's gonna be still in a seizure right now. Heart rate of 107.
1: Yes, well.
0: 107, I'm sorry, I stepped on you.
4: Hey, if you can go ahead and hold that VIN verification for now, that woman that called in earlier just called me back, so I'll talk to her real quick.
0: I got you. Did you need me to reopen that call?
4: Yes, please.
0: I got you. Same way.
1: Yes, well.
0: 12.
1: Advising a medic, now alert, conscious, a little combative, but they're calming down at this time.
0: I copy. Five ten, I show you picking up that patient from room 414. It's going to be an 83-year-old female patient. She's going to be going to Signature Healthcare, room 108, B as in boy.

0: 108, Victor William 3275, came back, nothing on file.
1: That Victor will be Baker, I'm sorry.
0: I copy. Baker Nora William 3275 comes back to a 2015 white GMC Yukon, registered to a Cameron Sailors 406 Lebanon Road Northeast in Cleveland, expiration 3027 NSR.
1: 10-4.

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0: It's going to be 151 Del Lane Southeast. 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
1: One a second, I'm not clear. I'll take care of the VIN verification.
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1: I copy, have a good night.
2: 15, same.
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0: Denver 22, 10-7.
1: I copy, have a good night.

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1: Negative.
0: Okay.
1: Mark service and hold that will of traffic for me.
0: Nope.

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1: Bravo 7, code 80 from Bradley Medical Center, room 270. 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It's going to be room 110A as an apple.

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0: 6755 East North towards 240 First Street Southwest, 240 First Street Southwest, salt in progress.
1: 55.
2: 67.
0: The male was assaulted by another male, still getting further.

0: Bruce Miller. Can you get in Ross and Paul Hook and Keith?
1: I copy.
2: I'll be en route with her for traffic control.
1: Okay.
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0: 37, I'm in the area.
1: This is advising you when it was found on Island.
0: Okay. 55, what's that vehicle description?
1: It's gonna be a white Chevy Tahoe.
0: 10-4, I'm coming eastbound from the station, no contact with it.

0: 4. So our caller is advising that we have airbag deployment.
1: Negative. They advised it was just going to be a fender bender.
2: I'm having trouble locating them. Did they move out the roadway, or can they give me a location?
1: They were in the median there near, on Paul Huff, near Keith Street there.
2: 4.

0: 6-7. Our other party calling in on this.
1: My caller was involved. They're in the median on Paul Huff.
0: This is 67. It's the caller in the white Tahoe, the other party that left the scene.
1: I believe so.
0: If they're in, we're at the big lots. They're in North Unit. They can start that way.
1: North Unit's 10-6 right now.
0: 10-4.

0: 84 to 67. Can you turn down that traffic for Big Lots?
1: Standby 84.

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1: Good.
0: And on the air, right report.
1: Copy.
0: Good. Are you still on the phone with that other caller?
1: That's correct.
0: I'll give him a 21 here shortly.

0: 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I'm on Georgetown Road in Weston Hills Drive with two vehicle NVA. I'm going to check on them right now.
1: Can I copy it?

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2: Can I get EMS en route for a 30-year-old female with chest pains?
1: You said 30-year-old female with chest pains?
2: Can I have fire as well? There's liquid leaking out of one of the vehicles.
1: Can I copy?
2: One away. Can I also get THP out here, please?
1: Can I copy?
0: 111, I'll be en route to 108.
1: Copy.

0: 506, accident with injuries, Georgetown Road.
1: Adam 2.
0: Adam 2.
1: That crash you're out of at 3775 Georgetown Road, that's in the city, correct?
0: That is correct. I'm getting the city headed over there.
1: 10-4.
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0: I show you responding. It's 3775 Georgetown Road Northwest. Two car accident. Got one female complaining of chest pains. Looks like there are some fluids leaking from the cars.
1: Fire report coming.
0: I copy. Chest pains and want a child checked up.

0: 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I'm sorry, can I have a city unit out here, please?
1: Yes, 3375 is on the way out to you.
0: 10-4, thank you.
1: You're welcome.
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1: 107.
2: I spoke with that caller. She's been advised her options. I'll have information from Ms. Lane's report. If you're still holding that VIN verification, I can be on right now.
1: I copy. 106 actually took that.
2: Outstanding.
3: 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I'm 97.
1: I copy.

0: Edge of Company 5 is on scene. Edge 5 has Georgetown Road Fire Command. Looks like we do have a two-car MVA. Looks like head-on type collision. Two cars in the roadway. All occupants appear to be clear. Stand by for further.
1: All right, copy.

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0: Not copy.
2: Still trying to figure out how many patients I got here, and I need you to check out this black car in front of our apparatus.
1: 10-4.
3: I failed to advise that they are at Cleveland's lobby, so I'll be in right there.
0: I copy. I apologize, fuck.

0: 111. We're going to have 3 lanes of travel shut down this time. Lane 1 going westbound on Georgetown, and the 2 lanes going eastbound on Georgetown.
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0: Allison, am I good to send him?
1: Yeah.
0: First one's 516 Baker Queen Nora Tom. Second one is 969 Baker George Lincoln Victor. On call times two, please.
2: One of my body cams turned 7.
0: We'll be communicating for traffic control.
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0: provider. 4, we've been released by command. We're back in service.
1: Uh-huh. I copy.
0: County EMS for transport.
2: Uh-huh. Route times 2. Right 311, I got another NBA holding Paul Hope and James Asbury.
3: 10-4.
4: 39, I can be en route to that. Paul Hope, Trevor.
2: Copy. Paul Hope, James Asbury, black pickup and a tan camper. I'll be there at the gas station, the Shell station there, Paul Hope. Caller's still on the roadway. I'm trying to figure out what vehicle she's in.

0: 75, copy one.
1: One 11, the traffic going eastbound on Georgetown. I got them detouring down Villa.
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0: All right, first one is 123-099-532. The second one is 154-246-321.
4: Is caller on this able to get their vehicle out of the river?
3: 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She's in the CRV.

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1: 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A14, start towards this parking traffic, just make sure everything's okay.
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0: 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I got it.
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0: .107, are you still on the line with that code?
1: Negative, we just disconnected.
0: Okay, just one.
2: We removed all hazards from the roadway. 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
0: He asked 3375 what he wants me to do on my end. We got traffic piling up all the way to Georgetown Paul Huff. So we got dump trucks and other heavy equipment that I guess can't make it down Villa.
1: Stand by.
2: Middle of traffic, they're getting backed up there.
3: We're going to have both northbound lane on Georgetown have to be closed down for right now. We can either go down to one lane on the northbound side, one lane north, one lane south, or just keep where it is.
2: Now with us.
0: Eighty-four, no disturbance at the Super 8, B-10-8, 84 to 75. Any further?
3: If you want to come relieve county on traffic.
0: I'll be all head that way.
4: Hey, Vic, if you want to send the trailers this way, I'll stop traffic for them.
0: I'll have two. I'll have this Dodge pickup, the gooseneck, and then the Coca-Cola semi.
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1: Nine, we're in route.
2: Four is clear.
0: It's 210-210 Hill Street, Southeast. Fifty-three-year-old female, 125 pounds. Said she uses a walker, and she's currently fallen, and she's at the entrance to the residence. Now she's starting to hyperventilate and feel lightheaded, is it?

0: 43. Give me around 417 Spring Hill Drive Northeast. Give me a welfare check. Caller's surviving grandfather's wife's possibly having a mental episode, but not sure. They think that she's trying to be scammed out of some money. Late state Huntington's disease.
1: Go ahead.
2: Is that you at Villa?
1: 10-4.
2: Can you move your vehicle to the other side of the intersection there and stop traffic from turning right onto here? Just had a couple of vehicles try to pass the tow truck right here.
3: Employee said there's a customer in there having a seizure, possible stroke history. So a 72-year-old female now has slurred speech.
4: Hunter, I'll be in right with him.
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1: Go ahead.
0: It's going to be 105 School Street, Southwest. I received a call from Cleveland Utilities. They just said there's a female in her 60s. She was rambling and incoherent. They just want somebody to check on her.

0: Means around the Dollar General. She'll be by the register.
1: Four, I didn't copy that. Can you repeat yourself?
0: Patient's going to be up front by the register.
1: Copy, thank you.
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2: One 11, ask 75 from the city if we can let traffic flow over to the right shoulder going eastbound on Georgetown.
0: I copy.
1: Lane going southbound.
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0: Send me 247 Fennel Road, Northwest. We received something through NCIC where he made a report to the FBI regarding somebody trying to hurt him with pacemakers. You're going to be looking for a Josh subject.
1: I'm sending the report.

0: 37, are you familiar with the traffic that this might be related to? I'm unfamiliar.
1: Not that I'm aware of. I can't remember a black Colorado today.

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0: It's going to be Freewill Road Northwest and Georgetown Drive Northwest. The caller said on Freewill towards Hopewell School past the light at the fire hall, there's going to be an elderly male standing on the right side of the road, light blue shirt, dark pants, white hair. They said that he possibly had car troubles and was walking, but they just want somebody to check on it.
1: 10-4.
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1: Copy.
0: I got two to the CIVs for you when you're ready. This is 076-413-355, second 157-600-389.
1: Yeah.

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3: Units in the area of 75 southbound, mile marker 25, be on the lookout for a red pickup truck. Just past exit 25, they threw a bottle at another vehicle and they keep trying to swerve vehicles off the road. Time on 1735.

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0: Union Area I-25, near the 20 southbound below for red pickup truck. Going slow, speeding up, swerving. Threw a bottle at another vehicle. Any contact observed from 1737?
1: 3306.
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0: It's going to be picking up at Bradley Medical Center, room 15. You're going to be picking up a correctional officer and an inmate, bringing them back to the JC.

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0: You start me no safer. 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A woman came to put money on someone's books, and when they returned to get the phone off the kiosk, it was missing.
1: I copy.

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0: I'm in the area. 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
1: 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They're gone for the day.
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1: Five.
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1: Go ahead.
0: It's going to be 2840 McDare Circle Southeast. The caller said there's a younger white male, curly hair, Nike shirt, going door to door. 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
1: One 70 copy, one name, date of birth.
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1: John Savage.
0: I'm sorry, you cut out the last part. 922.
1: 922-04.
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0: 39. Can you copy a call?
1: Good.
0: Can you be en route to 1941 White Street Southeast? It's going to be a child custody issue. Both parties have called in. The father is going to be at 52 Mouse Creek Road with the child, and then the mother is at his home address. He says that she's been harassing them, called in about 70 times today. She said she's wanting to speak with an officer in person.
1: Yeah. 14, I just resent that one up.
0: Copy, thank you.

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2: One unconscious on Sipes.
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4: Can you repeat that address?
1: I copy. Actually, responding to 335 Sipes Road Southwest, 335 Sipes Road Southwest, slot 11. We've got an unconscious mom. The child is the caller. We're waiting for more information.
5: Copy that.

the father's out there now saying that the mother's starting to respond some. Great. 44-year-old female out on their front porch right now. She is starting to respond a little bit.

0: 70, can you copy a child assault report?
1: 70.
0: It occurred at Cleveland Middle on Georgetown Road Northeast, but your caller is going to be at 2800 West Side Drive, the behavioral hospital. They're going to be in the parking lot in a gray Chevy Malibu.

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1: It's going to be 128 Bent Oak Trail Southeast. The caller was a child caller who was crying and upset. Her mother got on the phone and said that her three children, 13, 12, and 10 years of age, had been drinking alcohol and smoking weed with her grandfather, and she was like, officers there.
0: 10-4.
1: 108, copy a call.
2: Go ahead.
1: It's going to be 335 Sipes Road Southwest, Lot 11. It was called in as an unconscious. The caller's a child. They'd like the officer to go check it out.

0: 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Subject is door to door salesman for Leaf Garden. He'll be in the area for a little while longer. He has proper credentials. Okay.
1: Okay.
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0: 5-5, we're copying the show's room.
2: 5-2, go central, please. 5, it's 128, 128 Ben Oak Trail Southeast. Mother came here to welfare check her 10, 12, and 13-year-old children, and they've all been smoking narcotics and drinking alcohol with their father there. Laws en route 2.
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0: Patience with EMS. We've been cleared of the scene. 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
1: If 509 clear, can we send them on the Patterson Road, please, and keep two going central?
0: Okay, 509, do you copy that?
1: We did not copy that.
0: I need you to take the Patterson Road call, 2785 Patterson on a sit call.
1: Okay, we can do that. Show us around.
0: Okay, 2, I'll show you in service in Central.
1: Two, copy direct.

What's my copy? Be advised, they might be at 182 Bent Oak Trail. We're on the phone. I'm trying to get further. They just got there. Stand by.

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1: 5, go ahead.
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1: Yeah, that makes more sense. But yeah, we're out with them.
0: Okay.

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1: 71.
0: Caller's got an anxiety and PTSD. Think she's having a mental break.

Plane attendant 75 northbound mile marker 20 PM out for an Auburn and Nissan Frontier. Occupied by a Hispanic male in his mid-20s, he's swerving, cutting people off and flipping them off. Just past truck station, timeout 1839.

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1: 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To non-emergency SIG, Linden 6, go central, please. 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The 500. I've got an non-emergency transfer hold and going to Erlanger for higher level of care for neurosurgery.
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0: Based on CAD notes, we're going to run this emergency. 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
1: 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She's showing one out of Georgia for grand larceny and conspiracy to commit grand larceny. I'm going to go ahead and send a hit over on her.
2: 10-4. Six, copy.

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I'll be tuned.

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0: I copy. I did send a hit request. I'm waiting on them to get it back to me.

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1: 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Do you want me to hold it for tonight?
2: Yeah, table.
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1: 115.9 on the main. Sorry, I didn't get you on scene time. What was your mileage?
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0: We're transporting.
1: I'm sending it with a report from here. I can be en route to Stewart.
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0: Bueno, Samuel.
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0: We have any history with that male subject in Tech 10 on your end?
1: Stand by, just one. I'll have to check. I'm still trying to get logged in.

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1: Hey, we're going to be 9 at this time to Bradley. Beginning mileage is 63.1.
0: Five 506, passionate with injuries. It's going to be right in front of Bob's Coffee on Stewart Road.

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1: Four's clear. Six and out.
0: I copy, I show you routes 890 Stewart Road Northeast, 890 Stewart Road Northeast. Again, this should be right in front of Bob's Coffee. So we have a white Highlander and a red Toyota, an elderly female in the one vehicle saying that she's not okay. Nobody bleeding or anything. Possible injuries from an airbag. She had recent back surgery on June the 10th as well. Good.
2: I have one female en route to Bradley Center Medical, starting mileage 109301.
0: Copy, 109301 at 1903. 06, I apologize. What was the nature of her complaint? I'm on a 911.
3: Everyone will be tonight.
0: Copy.

0: one. I'm sorry, I didn't realize you were still on a seizure call. I'm clearing this up, and I'll give you your information in just a moment. It's going to be 3716 Cliffside Drive Northeast. No other visible hazards seen. Two vehicle accident, red car versus black SUV. Cliffside Drive Northeast, 3716, apartment number 5, apartment 5. Cliffside PD's on scene. They are requesting you for an eval, a female on scene saying she needed some help. And scene's clear for you to go on in.
1: $500. How many trucks do I have in service?
0: Pains as well. I feel like she has injuries from the airbag. She did have recent back surgery. Her left hand is bleeding from a skin tear, almost an inch. Emergency sick call. Just dropped at 174 Old Highway PTA, but reading the call, the male party's asking for an ambulance for his 84-year-old father, and it says that he thinks he's having a possible TIA. We'll get him swapped to a stroke.
1: Okay, send 4 on that one, and you're just going to have to tell PD we're going to have to hold on that mental disturbance. We don't have enough trucks.
0: I copy.
2: 4, copy direct.
0: 4, I copy. It's going to be 174 Old Highway 58, 174 Old Highway 58. Again, it's the 84-year-old male. They're thinking possible TIA. We're still getting further.
2: 6 on.
0: Hey, can you go central, please?
3: We have a 2-car accident. Both cars are on the roadway. Engine 2 have fire command. Stand by for further.
4: .509, 121.3.
0: I copy. PD went ahead and transported the mental disturbance, so we're going to cancel on that one. And just letting you know, I've also got a non-emergency checkup on 2nd Broad Street for SO, a female fell off a bicycle. Engine 13, stroke call 174, Old Highway 58 Northwest.
5: One, I'll take that.
0: 501, I copy. Again, it's 2nd Broad, and SO's out with her. It's just female, fell off a bicycle. They don't have any further.
6: Two, we're green, trying to make a transport decision.
0: I copy.
3: Stuart Road Command, dispatch, going to be negative entrapment. 1, possibly 2 patients.
0: .506, requesting a 2nd ambulance there at Bob's Coffee, 890 Stuart Road Northeast. Waiting for further.
7: Six, we're going to need another unit up here.
0: 506, I copy. .503, accident with injuries, 890 Stuart Road. Bob's Coffee.
2: 6. Do you need a 30 or 33?
8: Okay, so you just be advised on this crash. We'll have eastbound on Stewart shut down, and we'll have one lane westbound shut down.
0: I copy.
2: Five oh eight. We're ending 65 even.
0: Back up.
8: Seventy fifty. What side do you want me to block traffic on?

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1: Good.
0: I'm out of the house for the sushi bus.
1: It's going to be this morning.
0: Not clear.
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0: Show me out with a subject at 120 14th Street, Southeast. Check 29 is on a window, Reitner.
1: Okay.

0: and 3-1. Your ETA just going to say fire.
1: I didn't copy. What was that?
0: I was just seeing what your ETA was, so I could let fire now.
1: Told me probably about 8 minutes.
0: Copy. Your patient is stable. We're just in a bad spot in the road.
2: Tuned in, sir.
3: My copy.

0: Oh, yes, I have no spelling on that last name.
1: RIDNER. Seven eight of 90.
2: Okay, point four.
0: I copy.

0: 307, do you have spelling on the first name?
1: WENDALL.
0: I copy. Are you 1035, and can I get another unit to 307?
1: Go ahead.
0: He's showing one, I believe it's going to be at my location, showing for child neglect. Stand by, just one. I'll try and get it in hand.
1: Okay.
2: Are you not a copy?
0: Yeah, stand by, just one.
3: Eleven to seven, where are you at?
1: 14th Street off Wildwood.
3: Off Wildwood?
1: Temple.
3: Okay.
0: I copy.

Energy company. Engine company 4, we're back in service, released by fire command.

0: 7, just to make sure. Do you have last four of the social?
1: 640. 184169.
2: Could you put EMS unit 506's run number in the CAC, please?
0: I copy.
3: 14 to 50.
4: 50.
3: Give me 21.
2: 10-4, stand by this one. Deputy, you have to have on call times 2.
0: I copy.
5: Engine 13, you control some scene establishing hold Highway 58 command.
0: I copy.
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0: 501.
1: 501.
0: 501, they're POV. Person's going POV. I'm clear.
1: Not copy.
2: Bravo 2.
1: Bravo 2.
2: 10-8 AMA.
1: Bravo 2, I copy. If you'll go central, I need a central truck.
2: Copy, we'll head that way.
1: Thank you.
3: TA4. I got tail set that way to get that paperwork.
1: Next.
2: There are six.
1: Done.
4: She's going to be transported by POV to the hospital tonight.
1: Next.

0: 89.
1: Go ahead.
0: I added a comment. She's not requesting a report at this time. She just wants animal control to follow up. I'll be tight.
1: I copy.
2: Six.
1: Papa six.
2: We're going to be non-domain for now. Starting is 45.1.
1: Nine copy.

0: Bravo 2, leave the CS, the Preserve.
1: Bravo 1, is that our last truck?
0: It is.
1: Just hold that call. Do you have a patient wait?
0: It's an 84-year-old male, unknown patient weight. The caller also said they're unsure of any kind of injuries on the patient. I'm assuming that it's coming from an alarm company.
1: I'm clear. I'll head that way.
0: I copy. I'll check previous for you too. It just dropped. See if there's a waiting previous.
1: Thank you, ma'am.
2: Two to one. We're still awake, Val.
3: .500 to .506. Cody, I don't have my phone on me. Just tell me over the radio.
4: It's regarded.

0: 70. You copy another 28? Edward Paul 8844.
1: Copy. Next. 7 also, just for some further, he is showing one out of Georgia as well. I'm going to go ahead and send a hit on it as well.
2: I copy. Is he also showing one as booking?
1: He's got one that was issued yesterday. It was filed with this warrant up here.
2: I copy. All right. He's 10-15. I'll be en route with him to the JC.
1: Next.
3: I'm an assessment. I just want to see what my options are.

0: 506. I'm sorry. You did advise to check status to go to the hospital, correct?
1: Correct.
0: Okay. Is this going to go ahead and be a launch if they're okay to go?
1: Yeah, just give me an ETA.

0: 506-546 changing pilots. As soon as they get them changed, they will launch a 20 to 25 minute ETA. Also, six, they'll be on LZ1 for you.
1: You can.
2: Yeah, I got heavy traffic. Give me a little bit.
1: 10-4.
3: I'm 109 to 103. What's your 20?
1: Center back.
3: 10-4.
1: Three to nine, if you want to keep eyes on the front there.
3: 10-4.

0: risky one this way. If you'll start a CAD for engine one at station one, we got a walk up medical, and if you'll get me an ambulance en route.
1: Okay, you want them emergent or not?
0: You can send them not emergent. I believe it would just be an anxiety attack.
1: Being physical with her, I'm trying to get you a room number if you could just drive through the area.
2: Emergency, exactly, service.

0: All right, I'm back in service.
1: I copy.
0: Hunter to one, do you need help at the preserve?
2: I haven't made it there yet. I'm right here at Mouse Creek. Do you want to meet me up there just in case?
0: Copy.

0: risky one. I added it for you.
1: Risky one. Can you repeat that?
0: I added a call for EMS and started you a CAD.
1: Copy. Thank you.
2: Three three one Baker King Young Georgia.
0: Copy.

0: 500.
1: 500.
0: Just advising, we're flying 506 patient due to truck status.
1: Copy. I'll make note of the call. Also, I've got two non-emergency sick calls holding. One of them's going to be at Fire Hall. One, they had a walk-up with possible anxiety attack. The other one's just dropped. It's going to be an 84-year-old male, or correction, 83-year-old male that's not feeling well. Do you want me to send two to that one?
0: No, I want you to hold both of them. We'll do them when we can.
1: I copy.

0: Engine one, can you advise the age and a gender for the patient?
1: Yeah, 44-year-old female.
0: I copy. And any update that you guys get reference to her condition? Go ahead.
1: 153-438-064.
0: Copy.
2: Blood pressure 150/90.
0: My copy. Risk your one.
2: Go ahead.
0: EMS only has one truck available, so they requested to hold this since it's non-emergency. Just FYI. Okay, thank you.

0: Hey, I'll be 10 a.m. in the morning.
1: Copy.
2: For Nanda Bradley, 71.6.
1: I'll copy.

0: one of them.
1: Good.
0: I'll be in Bradley Medical with his mail. They need him to get cleared by the provider there before they'll take him in.
1: Negative. Got a Heather Bartol driving through the area in a silver Nissan Versa. She's stalking the caller, stealing her mail, and making threats.

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0: woanders anders.
1: I'm going.
0: If you haven't already, you can use advice. Bradley, we're on the way.
1: Hang on. Patient's going to be a 59-year-old female. She's on 2 liters of oxygen. They have given her breathing treatments, but they don't seem to help. She's done 3 treatments so far. Time of onset was 10 minutes ago. Patient does have COPD and an inhaler and has used it. She has been vomiting for the last 2 hours and has aspirated.
2: Can you give us the numerics again?
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2: Seven in route.
3: 507, I copy. I'll show you routes. 207 Kyle Lake Road Southeast, 207 Kyle Lake Road Southeast. That's going to be a Life Bridges home. Have a patient there. Their advisement has been sick for approximately 2 weeks. It's going to be a 59-year-old female, so that they are having some difficulty breathing now. They've done 3 breathing treatments that are not helping. Patient does have COPD, and engine 12 is en route with you.

0: Five oh two.
1: 502.
0: I'm sorry, I was inside the ER. This call is non-emergency six, is that correct?
1: It's originally catted as non-emergency six. 500 requested we hold the call. It's going to be an 83-year-old male complaining of weakness all over, not feeling well, having chills. They've called back saying that he's conscious, alert-oriented, knows where he's at, no slurring words, no issues with his smile, can raise both arms, but they're saying that he cannot move his left leg now, and said he did have a fall on Friday where he hit his head. He was taken to Memorial at that time and checked out.
0: Okay. I see that their request memorial, they're clear that we're not going to be able to do that.
1: To be honest with you, I called them back and told them that we would have extended ETA. They're probably calling to get the ambulance quicker. I could be wrong on that. But I've already told them that you're going to take them to Bradley. They're fine with that.
0: Copy that. I appreciate it. Hope thanks. Thank you.
1: Yeah, copy.

0: Plus du vin, ça.
1: Ouais, vraiment, c'est ça.
2: C'est pas vrai.
1: Pretty fun.
2: Domestic unknown, 3140, Tonya Drive, Southwest, any further?
0: Five and six, we're on the radio with them right now.
2: Not copy. They're also advising a 14-minute ETA now.

0: 310-311. There's a flag on this residence causing the Lawrence Johnson subject. Very close to our sports wall. He also claimed to be armed. He has a history of threatening officers. Caller on this is going to be a neighbor here. So there's a male on hospice here. It's going to be the Johnson subject. So his caretaker is yelling and throwing things against the wall.
1: Will you check in for warrants?
0: I'm working on it. He's not showing anything.
1: I should have specified. I was mainly asking to check warrants on Tequila Dodd.
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0: 65.
1: Good.
0: Can you see if there's any no contact orders between these two parties?

0: Shift 501, dispatch, 509 is trying to raise you.
1: Okay, 509, go ahead.
2: 509, we're clear, Bradley, today.
1: Got copy.

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1: Go ahead, sir.
0: Y'all are good and clear. Go ahead and give me a call whenever you do.
1: 10-4.
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0: 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On scene.
1: I copy.